0: going to rain, 15-0. And Churchbridge, 18-4. On Sunday, Swift Current beat Weyburn 10-3, and then blanked White Butte 10-0 in four innings in the semifinals. The Sonic capped the weekend off with a 12-5 victory over Yorkton in the final after breaking a 5-all tie with 5 runs in the 5th inning. Provincials begin Friday in Swift Current. Major League Baseball is now in their All-Star break, with the festivities continuing tonight in Philadelphia with the Home Run Derby. Bryce Harper headlines the field with Phillies teammate Kyle Schwarber. Harper, then with the Washington Nationals, defeated Schwarber in the finals of the 2018 Home Run Derby. This year's Derby will return to a classic format, as the sluggers will get up to 20 swings to hit as many homers as they can with no time limit. Meanwhile, 3 members of the Toronto Blue Jays and manager John Schneider will feature in tomorrow's All-Star game. And Peyton Krebs is staying in Western New York. The 25-year-old forward settled his arbitration case with the Buffalo Sabres and earned a 4-year, $18 million contract extension. Krebs had career highs with 12 goals and 27 assists last season. Have a story tip or score to share? Let us know. Call 306-773-NEWS or click Submit News on Swift Current Online.
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2: Good evening. This is Kirsty Hansen back with a 5-day forecast. Tonight we'll see partly cloudy skies, the risk of a thunderstorm, and a low of 16. From tomorrow to Friday, we can expect a mix of sun and clouds with chances of rain and highs from 26 to 29. 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
2: Good evening. This is Kirsty Hansen back with the 5-day forecast. Tonight we'll see partly cloudy skies, the risk of a thunderstorm, and a low of 16. From tomorrow to Friday, we can expect a mix of sun and clouds with chances of rain and highs from 26 to 29. 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
14: Good evening. This is Kirsty Hansen back with a five-day forecast. Tonight we'll see partly cloudy skies, the risk of a thunderstorm, and a low of 16. From tomorrow to Friday, we can expect a mix of sun and clouds with chances of rain and highs from 26 to 29. 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
1: Good evening. I'm Eric Haddam. A woman sentenced on one count of manslaughter in connection with a murder in 2016 at the Saskatchewan Landing has gained a new charge. Rebecca Kuhlman was charged with one count of assault on May 31st after it was alleged that she was one of three individuals to hold the complainants hostage and beat them. The 33-year-old will address the charge in Regina Provincial Court on July 22nd. Pontex RCMP are asking for the public's help after a pickup truck was stolen from Kincaid. Police say the theft was reported Thursday evening for residents on Dominion Street. The vehicle is described as a white 2004 Ford F-250 XLT with purple side rail lights and Saskatchewan license plate 169MUS. RCMP say the truck was later spotted Friday in both Swift Current and the Antelope Lake area. Anyone who saw the vehicle or has dash cam or surveillance footage is asked to contact Pontex RCMP at 310 RCMP or anonymously through Saskatchewan Crime Stoppers. It was a celebration of love, support, and diversity as the annual Pride March made its way through downtown Swift Current this past weekend. Participants gathered at Market Square before marching through the city's core, carrying rainbow flags and promoting a message of acceptance, inclusion, and love. Theo Hotelling with Southwest Sask Pride shares the progress made in the community over the years.
2: I look at the, younger folks and the older folks who are, here today and participating in the events and, feeling seen and, connected to. And it's just such a beautiful thing.
1: The Pride March was one of the final events of the week-long celebration. Hotelling says the festivities were a success, with strong community support and plenty of opportunities for people to come together.
3: Let's have a great show in Moose Jaw, our home.
1: The Canadian Forces Snowbirds took flight in front of a sold-out crowd at the Moose Jaw Municipal Airport on Saturday for their hometown event. Commanding Officer Lieutenant Colonel Guillaume Paquette said the air demonstration team was blown away by the local support.
4: We are fully supportive of them. We love them. They're members of our community. We are thrilled to have them out here. Certainly we support trying to, get rid of this pause or make it as small as possible so that we can get them back in the air again.
1: Along with the Snowbirds, the Harvard II aircraft did a flyby, and there was a demonstration of the Canadian Armed Forces parachute team, the Skyhawks. And the Wood Mountain Stampede returned over the weekend, drawing competitors and fans to one of Saskatchewan's longest-running rodeo traditions. Judy Fitzpatrick, director with the Wood Mountain Stampede Board, says the event remains a cornerstone of the community.
5: It's the main event in our community. They've been doing it for 137 years.
1: The event featured both a ranch rodeo and a CCA rodeo, as well as a cabaret in the evening.
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6: Good evening. This is Kirsty Hansen back with the 5-day forecast. Tonight we'll see partly cloudy skies, the risk of a thunderstorm, and a low of 16. From tomorrow to Friday, we can expect a mix of sun and clouds with chances of rain and highs from 26 to 29. 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
8: Good evening. This is Kirsty Hansen back with the 5-day forecast. Tonight we'll see partly cloudy skies, the risk of a thunderstorm, and a low of 16. From tomorrow to Friday, we can expect a mix of sun and clouds with chances of rain and highs from 26 to 29. 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
6: Good evening. This is Kirsty Hansen back with the 5-day forecast. Tonight we'll see partly cloudy skies, the risk of a thunderstorm, and a low of 16. From tomorrow to Friday, we can expect a mix of sun and clouds with chances of rain and highs from 26 to 29. 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
1: Good evening. I'm Eric Haddam. A woman sentenced on one count of manslaughter in connection with a murder in 2016 at Saskatchewan Landing has gained a new charge. Rebecca Kuhlman was charged with one count of assault on May 31st after it was alleged that she was one of three individuals to hold the complainants hostage and beat them. The 33-year-old will address the charge in Regina Provincial Court on July 22nd. Pontex RCMP are asking for the public's help after a pickup truck was stolen from Kincaid. Police say the theft was reported Thursday evening for residents on Dominion Street. The vehicle is described as a white 2004 Ford F-250 XLT with purple side rail lights and Saskatchewan license plate 169MUS. RCMP say the truck was later spotted Friday in both Swift Current and the Antelope Lake area. Anyone who saw the vehicle or has dash cam or surveillance footage is asked to contact Pontex RCMP at 310 RCMP or anonymously through Saskatchewan Crime Stoppers. It was a celebration of love, support, and diversity as the annual Pride March made its way through downtown Swift Current this past weekend. Participants gathered at Market Square before marching through the city's core, carrying rainbow flags and promoting a message of acceptance, inclusion, and love. Theo Hotelling with Southwest Sask Pride shares the progress made in the community over the years.
2: I look at the, you know, younger folks and the older folks who are, you know, here today and participating in the events and, you know, feeling seen and, you know, connected to. And it's just such a beautiful thing.
1: The Pride March is one of the final events of the week-long celebration. Hotelling says the festivities were a success with strong community support and plenty of opportunities for people to come together.
3: Let's have a great show in Moose Jaw, our home.
1: The Canadian Forces Snowbirds took flight in front of a sold-out crowd at the Moose Jaw Municipal Airport on Saturday for their hometown event. Commanding Officer Lieutenant Colonel Guillaume Paquette said the air demonstration team was blown away by the local support.
4: We are fully supportive of them. We love them. You know, they're members of our community. We are thrilled to have them out here. Certainly we support trying to, you know, get rid of this pause or make it as small as possible so that we can get them back in the air again.
1: Along with the Snowbirds, the Harvard II aircraft did a flyby, and there was a demonstration of the Canadian Armed Forces parachute team, the Skyhawks. And the Wood Mountain Stampede returned over the weekend, drawing competitors and fans to one of Saskatchewan's longest-running rodeo traditions. Judy Fitzpatrick, director with the Wood Mountain Stampede Board, says the event remains a cornerstone of the community.
5: It's the main event in our community. They've been doing it for 137 years.
1: The event featured both a ranch rodeo and a CCA rodeo, as well as a cabaret in the evening.
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6: Good evening. This is Kirsty Hansen back with the five-day forecast. Tonight we'll see partly cloudy skies, the risk of a thunderstorm and a low of 16. From tomorrow to Friday, we can expect a mix of sun and clouds with chances of rain and highs from 26 to 29. 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
8: Good evening. This is Kirsty Hansen back with a five-day forecast. Tonight we'll see partly cloudy skies, the risk of a thunderstorm, and a low of 16. From tomorrow to Friday, we can expect a mix of sun and clouds with chances of rain and highs from 26 to 29. 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
9: Good evening. This is Kirsty Hansen back with a five-day forecast. Tonight we'll see partly cloudy skies, the risk of a thunderstorm, and a low of 16. From tomorrow to Friday, we can expect a mix of sun and clouds with chances of rain and highs from 26 to 29. 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
2: Good evening. I'm Eric Haddam. A woman sentenced on one count of manslaughter in connection with a murder in 2016 at Saskatchewan Landing has gained a new charge. Rebecca Kuhlman was charged with one count of assault on May 31st after it was alleged that she was one of three individuals to hold the complainants hostage and beat them. The 33-year-old will address the charge in Regina Provincial Court on July 22nd. Pontex RCMP are asking for the public's help after a pickup truck was stolen from Kincaid. Police say the theft was reported Thursday evening for residents on Dominion Street. The vehicle is described as a white 2004 Ford F-250 XLT with purple side rail lights and Saskatchewan license plate 169MUS. RCMP say the truck was later spotted Friday in both Swift Current and the Antelope Lake area. Anyone who saw the vehicle or has dash cam or surveillance footage is asked to contact Pontex RCMP at 310-RCMP or anonymously through Saskatchewan Crime Stoppers. It was a celebration of love, support, and diversity as the annual Pride March made its way through downtown Swift Current this past weekend. Participants gathered at Market Square before marching through the city's core, carrying rainbow flags and promoting a message of acceptance, inclusion, and love. Theo Hotelling with Southwest Sask Pride shares the progress made in the community over the years.
3: I look at the, you know, younger folks and the older folks who are, you know, here today and participating in the events and, you know, feeling seen and, you know, connected to. And it's just such a beautiful thing.
2: The Pride March is one of the final events of the week-long celebration. Hotelling says the festivities were a success with strong community support and plenty of opportunities for people to come together.
4: Number 2, 3, 4, 5, 7, 5, 1. Let's have a great show in Moose Jaw, our home.
2: The Canadian Forces Snowbirds took flight in front of a sold-out crowd at the Moose Jaw Municipal Airport on Saturday for their hometown event. Commanding Officer Lieutenant Colonel Guillaume Paquette said the air demonstration team was blown away by the local support.
5: We are fully supportive of them. We love them. You know, they're members of our community. We are thrilled to have them out here. Certainly we support trying to, you know, get rid of this pause or make it as small as possible so that we can get them back in the air again.
2: Along with the Snowbirds, the Harvard II aircraft did a flyby, and there was a demonstration of the Canadian Armed Forces parachute team, the Skyhawks. And the Wood Mountain Stampede returned over the weekend, drawing competitors and fans to one of Saskatchewan's longest-running rodeo traditions. Judy Fitzpatrick, director with the Wood Mountain Stampede Board, says the event remains a cornerstone of the community.
6: It's the main event in our community. They've been doing it for 137 years.
2: The event featured both a ranch rodeo and a CCA rodeo, as well as a cabaret in the evening.
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7: Good evening. This is Kirsty Hansen back with the 5-day forecast. Tonight we'll see partly cloudy skies, the risk of a thunderstorm and a low of 16. From tomorrow to Friday, we can expect a mix of sun and clouds with chances of rain and highs from 26 to 29. 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
9: Good evening. This is Kirsty Hansen back with the 5-day forecast. Tonight we'll see partly cloudy skies, the risk of a thunderstorm, and a low of 16. From tomorrow to Friday, we can expect a mix of sun and clouds with chances of rain and highs from 26 to 29. 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
10: Good evening. This is Kirsty Hansen back with the 5-day forecast. Tonight we'll see partly cloudy skies, the risk of a thunderstorm, and a low of 16. From tomorrow to Friday, we can expect a mix of sun and clouds with chances of rain and highs from 26 to 29. To stream local news, weather, and sports, head to the Swift Current Online app. And subscribe to the daily news.
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0: your exhaust?
1: 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Running rich.
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6: Good evening. This is Kirsty Hansen back with a five-day forecast. Tonight we'll see partly cloudy skies, the risk of a thunderstorm, and a low of 16. From tomorrow to Friday, we can expect a mix of sun and clouds with chances of rain and highs from 26 to 29. 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
11: Good evening. This is Kirsty Hansen back with a 5-day forecast. Tonight we'll see partly cloudy skies, the risk of a thunderstorm, and a low of 16. From tomorrow to Friday, we can expect a mix of sun and clouds with chances of rain and highs from 26 to 29. 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
7: Good evening. This is Kirsty Hansen back with a 5-day forecast. Tonight we'll see partly cloudy skies, the risk of a thunderstorm, and a low of 16. From tomorrow to Friday, we can expect a mix of sun and clouds with chances of rain and highs from 26 to 29. 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
5: Good evening. This is Kirsty Hansen back with the 5-day forecast. Tonight we'll see partly cloudy skies, the risk of a thunderstorm, and a low of 16. From tomorrow to Friday, we can expect a mix of sun and clouds with chances of rain and highs from 26 to 29. 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

0: strength of our community comes from the people who shape it. 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
2: Good morning. This is Kirstie Hansen back with the 5-day forecast. This morning we're looking at a mix of sun and clouds with the risk of a thunderstorm, a high of 27 and a low of 17 later on. From tomorrow to Saturday, we'll see sun and clouds with the risk of showers and highs from 26 to 29. 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
4: Good morning. This is Kirsty Hansen back with the 5-day forecast. This morning we're looking at a mix of sun and clouds with a risk of a thunderstorm, a high of 27 and a low of 17 later on. From tomorrow to Saturday, we'll see sun and clouds with a risk of showers and highs from 26 to 29. 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
2: Good morning. This is Kirsty Hansen back with the 5-day forecast. This morning we're looking at a mix of sun and clouds with a risk of a thunderstorm, a high of 27 and a low of 17 later on. From tomorrow to Saturday, we'll see sun and clouds with a risk of showers and highs from 26 to 29. 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
2: Good morning. This is Kirstie Hansen back with the 5-day forecast. This morning we're looking at a mix of sun and clouds with the risk of a thunderstorm, a high of 27 and a low of 17 later on. From tomorrow to Saturday, we'll see sun and clouds with the risk of showers and highs from 26 to 29. 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

0: The strength of our community comes from the people who shape it. 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
2: Good morning. This is Kirstie Hansen back with the 5-day forecast. This morning we're looking at a mix of sun and clouds with the risk of a thunderstorm, a high of 27 and a low of 17 later on. From tomorrow to Saturday, we'll see sun and clouds with the risk of showers and highs from 26 to 29. 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
3: Good morning. This is Kirsty Hansen back with the 5-day forecast. This morning we're looking at a mix of sun and clouds with a risk of a thunderstorm, a high of 27 and a low of 17 later on. From tomorrow to Saturday, we'll see sun and clouds with a risk of showers and highs from 26 to 29. 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
4: Good morning. This is Kirstie Hansen back with the 5-day forecast. This morning we're looking at a mix of sun and clouds with a risk of a thunderstorm, a high of 27 and a low of 17 later on. From tomorrow to Saturday, we'll see sun and clouds with a risk of showers and highs from 26 to 29. 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
2: Good morning. This is Kirstie Hansen back with the 5-day forecast. This morning we're looking at a mix of sun and clouds with a risk of a thunderstorm, a high of 27 and a low of 17 later on. From tomorrow to Saturday, we'll see sun and clouds with a risk of showers and highs from 26 to 29. 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
1: Dear drunk me, I bet you're sitting on a high back, running up a good tab, thinking them two-for-one shots ain't kicking in. 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
2: Good morning. This is Kirstie Hansen back with the 5-day forecast. This morning we're looking at a mix of sun and clouds with the risk of a thunderstorm, a high of 27 and a low of 17 later on. From tomorrow to Saturday, we'll see sun and clouds with the risk of showers and highs from 26 to 29. 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
2: Good morning. This is Kirsty Hansen back with the 5-day forecast. This morning we're looking at a mix of sun and clouds with a risk of a thunderstorm, a high of 27 and a low of 17 later on. From tomorrow to Saturday, we'll see sun and clouds with a risk of showers and highs from 26 to 29. 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
2: Good morning. This is Kirstie Hansen back with the 5-day forecast. This morning we're looking at a mix of sun and clouds with a risk of a thunderstorm, a high of 27 and a low of 17 later on. From tomorrow to Saturday, we'll see sun and clouds with a risk of showers and highs from 26 to 29. 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
2: Good morning. This is Kirsty Hansen back with the 5-day forecast. This morning we're looking at a mix of sun and clouds with a risk of a thunderstorm, a high of 27 and a low of 17 later on. From tomorrow to Saturday, we'll see sun and clouds with a risk of showers and highs from 26 to 29. 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

0: 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CIMG is a proud part of Golden West, connecting communities. 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
1: Good morning. I'm Eric Haddam. 11 commercial vehicles were removed from Saskatchewan highways during a traffic enforcement operation near Maple Creek last week. The Saskatchewan Highway Patrol carried out the inspections over 5 days, checking a total of 248 passenger and commercial vehicles. The operation also resulted in 4 roadside suspensions for drug-impaired driving and 47 Traffic Safety Act tickets. According to the Ministry of Community Safety, the inspections are designed to keep both commercial and passenger vehicles operating safely on provincial roads. While the Murraydale Stampede and Picnic has changed over the years, organizers say its focus hasn't. Committee member Emmy Robertson says some events have evolved, but the community spirit remains the same. It's really all about family, visiting, and community, she says. That's what this event has always been about. This year's Stampede featured rough stock events, barrel racing, team roping, the wild steer race, and the popular calf scramble. A noxious plant known to pose serious health risks to both people and animals has been spotted at Lake Diefenbaker. The RM of Victory says the highly poisonous plant, black henbane, has been located along the shores and extending into the grasslands around the lake. Black henbane can be identified by thick stems with fine hairs that can grow up to a meter tall, pale yellow funnel-shaped flowers with dark purple centers, urn-shaped seed pods, and large leaves. Photos of the plant are available on SwiftCurrent Online. The town of Cabri held many community events as part of their annual Cabri Days over the weekend. Mayor Norma Peterson said the many volunteers in the community were crucial to keeping the event running.
2: And a weekend like that, it takes an army of volunteers and organizations and sponsors to pull together, like to pull that off. And I'm just so proud of everyone in our town for all the work they did and came together and made it a wonderful weekend for everybody. It was great.
1: You can read the full recap on SwiftCurrent Online. And agricultural societies looking to upgrade facilities or improve community programming

0: have another funding opportunity this year. Garrett Gandon, president and CEO of Rocky Mountain Equipment, says ag societies are vital community hubs across Western Canada. Through RME's Right By You Ag Society grant program, four organizations will each receive $10,000 to support projects ranging from facility improvements to equipment purchases and educational initiatives. Applications are being accepted until July 31st, with successful projects announced September 30th. Projects must be completed within 2 years of receiving the funding.
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2: I'm Colin Powers with a look at sports. The Swift Current 57 snapped a four-game losing streak with an 11-10 win over the Medicine Hat Mavericks last night at Athletic Park. Anthony Hector drove in four runs for the 57s, including a two-run triple in the sixth inning and a two-run double as part of a six-run eighth inning. Hunter Fujimoto hit a two-run single in that inning as well. Chase Cummins got the win in relief while Zach DeSilva picked up the save. The 57s start a six-game homestand tonight against the Energy City Cactus Rats. Local golfers claim first, second, and third place at the annual Pontiac Open Golf Tournament over the weekend. Quinn Patnaud won the tournament title, firing a 70 on Saturday and a 63 on Sunday for 133 total. Sheldon Paulus brought up second place with 136, and former 57s coach Harv Martinez secured third place with 146. Jordan Walker of the St. Louis Cardinals stunned the crowd in Philadelphia with six straight home runs to knock off Philly stars Kyle Schwarber and win the home run derby last night. The 24-year-old became the first Cardinal to win the contest, which came with a $1 million prize. The Midsummer Classic is tonight with Dylan Cease, Ernie Clement, Louis Varland, and manager John Schneider representing the Toronto Blue Jays. And two unstoppable teams square off in the World Cup semifinal this afternoon in Dallas. Spain and France haven't trailed at all in this year's tournament. Les Bleus have outscored their opponents 14-2, with Kylian Mbappe scoring eight of those goals to tie with Argentina's Lionel Messi in the Golden Boot race. Argentina and England play the other semifinal tomorrow. The final is set for Sunday. If something's happening in your community, from breaking news to big game scores, tell us first. Call 306-773-NEWS or click Submit News on Swift Current Online.
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0: Good morning, it's Eric Adam looking at your five-day forecast. Today's going to see a mix of sun and cloud, 30% chance of showers late this afternoon with a risk of a thunderstorm. Wind becoming southeast 20 kilometers an hour this morning with a high of 28, a humidex of 33, and a UV index of 9 or very high. Tonight, cloudy, 30% chance of showers early this evening, a few showers beginning this evening, risk of a thunderstorm this evening, wind southeast 20 kilometers an hour becoming light this evening, and a low of 19. For Wednesday, mainly cloudy with a 30% chance of showers, wind becoming east 30 kilometers an hour, gusting to 50 in the morning with a high of 23 and a humidex of 27. For Thursday, sunny and a high of 28. Friday, sunny and a high of 30. And for Saturday, cloudy with a 60% chance of showers and a high of 28. 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

0: breathing.
1: That's Megan Maroney, Am I Okay, on Country 94.1, Country 1490. Hello and good morning. It is 6:10 here in the morning show. Thanks so much for tuning in with me this morning. My name is Chris. As we mosey along here in the morning show, Shaughnavan sitting at a temperature of 19 degrees right now. Swift Current currently at 18, heading for a high of 28 on the day, 27 in the Shaughnavan area today. And we're going to have a chance of thunderstorms. Mix of sun and cloud on the day as well, too, and lots of rain is potentially expected over the next couple of days. It's funny, originally when we were talking about the weather yesterday, it was like, you know, Tuesday, Wednesday might see some rain, the rest of the week looking good, getting sun, and now we've got rain possibly on Saturday, rain possibly on Friday. Like, it just, the rain decided to come around and say, don't forget about me, I'm not leaving yet. So, details you can get by checking out the Canada West Harvest Center local weather page on Swift Current Online. Well, coming up a little bit later on here in the morning show this morning, we're going to be chatting with our listener of the week, Stephanie Green. We had a chance to chat with her all about everything going on. We talked to her yesterday, actually. She popped on by the studios here. So we chatted with her about the listener of the week. And of course, she got to pick some of the songs that we're going to be hearing this morning here in the morning show and throughout the week as well, too. So we'll chat more a little bit later. Our friends from Tim Hortons are popping by the show. Camp Day is coming up tomorrow. Camp Day, of course, 100% of proceeds of hot and iced coffee sales go towards Tim Hortons Camp Foundation. So that's happening tomorrow. So we're going to be chatting with our friends from Tim's all about that. The Swift Current 57s have got a busy week. Holy mackerel. They are playing six games here over the next week. Lots all at Mitchell Field, too. It's a big homestand. So if you're looking to get out and watch some good baseball, this is the week to do it. We'll chat more with them as they pop by the show this morning. And our friend John Griffin from the Royal Canadian Legion is coming by as well, as the Legion itself gets ready to celebrate their centennial 100th anniversary. Wild. So many celebrations are happening this Saturday. We're going to talk more with them about that. And, of course, birthdays, anniversaries coming at 7:40 as well. If you know somebody celebrating, you know the drill. Give us a call at 306-773-0941. Text the details to us on the Full Line Ag text line, or head on over to Swift Current Online and click the greeting zone. Ella Langley and Morgan Wallen coming around the corner.
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6: Morning, it's Eric Adam looking at your 5-day forecast. Today's going to see a mix of sun and cloud, 30% chance of showers late this afternoon with a risk of a thunderstorm, wind becoming southeast 20 kilometers an hour this morning with a high of 28, a humidex of 33, and a UV index of 9 or very high. Tonight, cloudy, 30% chance of showers early this evening, a few showers beginning this evening, risk of a thunderstorm this evening, wind southeast 20 kilometers an hour becoming light this evening, and a low of 19. For Wednesday, mainly cloudy with a 30% chance of showers, wind becoming east 30 kilometers an hour, gusting to 50 in the morning with a high of 23 and a humidex of 27. For Thursday, sunny and a high of 28. Friday, sunny and a high of 30. And for Saturday, cloudy with a 60% chance of showers and a high of 28. 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

0: That's Beautiful Life from Doc Walker on Country 94.1, Country 1490. Hello and good morning. My name is Chris. Appreciate you tuning in with me here in the morning show, powered by Canadian Tire, as we mosey right along. 6:22 right now, and happy to have our newsman extraordinaire 2.0. Like how I threw 2.0 in there?
1: Oh, yeah.
0: Yeah. Mr. Nice. Eric Adam is joining us this
1: nice
0: morning.
1: Nice little touch.
0: How are you doing this morning?
1: Good. How are you, Chris?
0: So far, so good. It's cloud covered today, so it's not as hot as it has been, but it's muggy out.
1: Yeah.
0: Yeah, I definitely went outside this morning. I'm like, oh, great. I feel sticky. This is not ideal.
1: Yeah, I drank my coffee from a bowl today.
0: From a bowl? Well, like, that's your choice, I suppose.
1: Because it's so muggy outside.
0: Oh. Sorry. One didn't land with me.
1: No, not quite.
0: What's going on in the news today, sir?
1: Saskatchewan Highway Patrol says a 5-day enforcement operation in Maple Creek led to dozens of actions. According to officers, 248 vehicles were checked, including 40 commercial trucks. The Murraydale Stampede continues to be a family tradition in southwest Saskatchewan. We spoke to event organizers about how the event went. It was a good fun for all, and they're doing some different things as opposed to other rodeo sort of events going on in the southwest, and it's always nice to see unique opportunities throughout
0: Absolutely.
1: That sort of field. And a highly poisonous invasive plant has been found near Lake Diefenbaker. The RM of Victory issued a safety notice last week advising the plant Black Henbane poses a serious risk to people, pets, livestock, and other wildlife.
0: That plant looks poisonous. Like,
1: yeah.
0: Just by the veins on it, it just looks like, I'm evil.
1: It looks like something Poison Ivy would make in like Batman or something like that.
0: Pretty close.
1: Yeah.
0: Your information update with Mr. Eric Adams coming up in just a moment's time.
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3: I'm Eric Adam. Here's what's coming up in news. 11 commercial vehicles were removed from Saskatchewan highways during a traffic enforcement operation near Maple Creek last week. And the Murraydale Stampede and Picnic continues to be a family tradition in southwest Saskatchewan. These are just some of the stories that you can find on SwiftCurrentOnline.com.
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1: Good morning. I'm Eric Haddam. The Saskatchewan Highway Patrol says a five-day enforcement operation in the Maple Creek area led to dozens of enforcement actions. Officers stopped and checked 248 vehicles, including 40 commercial trucks. By the end of the operation, 11 commercial vehicles have been placed out of service, 4 drivers received roadside suspensions for drug impairment, and 47 Traffic Safety Act tickets were issued. The ministry says the goal is to improve safety on provincial highways. The Murraydale Stampede and Picnic continues to be a family tradition in southwest Saskatchewan. Committee member Emmy Robertson says many families have been attending for generations. It's probably one of the best memories people have growing up, she says. It's about family, giving kids a chance to get going, and bringing the community together. Robertson says many families spend the entire day at the grounds visiting with friends and neighbors. You can view the full recap of the event on SwiftCurrent Online. A highly poisonous invasive plant has been identified along the shores of Lake Diefenbaker and the grasslands surrounding the lake. The RM of Victory issued a public safety notice last week advising that black henbane poses a serious risk to people, pets, livestock, and wildlife, and in severe cases can lead to death. Folks are advised to never touch the plant with their bare hands, ensure children and pets aren't in infested areas, wear protection if handling is necessary, and clean any tools or clothing that come into contact with the plant. Patches of black henbane around Lake Diefenbaker can be reported to the RM of Victory. Hundreds of residents and former community members returned to Cabri over the weekend for Cabri Days, a celebration filled with parades, live music, family activities, and community gatherings. Mayor Norma Peterson says the weekend was a success, bringing together old friends and neighbors while showcasing the community spirit that defines the village.
2: Oh, it was absolutely wonderful. It was a big crowd, everything was well attended, and it was just so fun watching people reconnect and hug and just get together again after so many years. It was great.
1: The weekend schedule also included bingo, a show and shine, beer gardens, and live performances by local musicians throughout the afternoon. And Rocky Mountain Equipment is once again investing in rural communities across the prairies. President and CEO Garrett Gandon says Rocky Mountain Equipment's Right By You Ag Society grant is returning for a sixth year. Through the program, four $10,000 grants are available for agricultural societies in Alberta, Saskatchewan, and Manitoba. Applications are being accepted until July 31st, with successful projects announced September 30th. The company says this year's funding will bring the program's total community investment to $240,000.
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4: I'm Colin Powers with a look at sports. Anthony Hector had a 4 RBI night as the Swift Current 57s held on for an 11-10 win over the Medicine Hat Mavericks on the road. Hector hit a 2-run triple in the 6th inning and drove in 2 more runs on the double in the 8th. Hunter Fujimoto added a 2-run single in that 8th inning, where the 57s rallied for 6 runs. Chase Cummins got the win in relief while Zach DeSilva picked up the save. The win snapped a 4-game losing streak for the 57s ahead of a 6-game homestand, which starts tonight as Swift Current hosts the Energy City Cactus Rats. Southwest golfers were victorious at the annual Pondex Open Golf Tournament this past weekend. Swift Current's Quinn Patnode won the horse race on Saturday and clinched a tournament title with a 70 on the first day and 63 on the second day for a 133 total, 3 shots ahead of second place Sheldon Paulus, also from Swift Current. Jordan Walker of the St. Louis Cardinals stunned the crowd in Philadelphia with 6 straight home runs to knock off Philly stars Kyle Schwarber and win the home run derby last night. The 24-year-old became the first Cardinal to win the contest, which came with a $1 million prize. The Midsummer Classic is tonight with Dylan Cease, Ernie Clement, Louis Varland, and manager John Schneider representing the Toronto Blue Jays. And 2 unstoppable teams square off in the World Cup semifinal this afternoon in Dallas. Spain and France haven't trailed at all in this year's tournament. Le Bleu have outscored their opponents 14-2, with Kylian Mbappe scoring 8 of those goals to tie with Argentina's Lionel Messi in the Golden Boot race. Argentina and England play the other semifinal tomorrow. The final will be on Sunday. From local news to local sports, we're here for your updates. 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
1: Good morning, it's Eric Haddam looking at your five-day forecast. Today is going to see a mix of sun and cloud, 30% chance of showers late this afternoon with a risk of a thunderstorm, wind becoming southeast 20 kilometers an hour this morning with a high of 28, a humidex of 33, and a UV index of 9 or very high. Tonight, cloudy, with a 30% chance of showers early this evening, a few showers beginning this evening, risk of a thunderstorm this evening as well, wind southeast 20 kilometers an hour becoming light in the evening and a low of 19. For Wednesday, mainly cloudy with a 30% chance of showers, wind becoming east 30, gusting to 50 in the morning with a high of 23 and a humidex of 27. For Thursday, sunny and a high of 28, Friday, sunny and a high of 30, and Saturday, cloudy with a 60% chance of showers and a high of plus 28. 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

0: Barbara Mandrell, I Was Country When Country Wasn't Cool, is on Country 94.1, Country 1490. That little ditty from 1981 was one of the requests from our listener of the week, Stephanie Green, wanted to hear a little Barbara Mandrell. Appreciate you tuning in with me here in the morning show, 6:42 right now. Thank you so much for joining me. 18 degrees in downtown Swift Current, 19 in the Shaunavon area as we are rolling towards a temperature of 28 on the day. Lots of clouds out there, as you can kind of see, too. It's a relatively gray-covered sky this morning. There is a 30% chance of showers later in the afternoon and a risk of a thunderstorm, which is going to roll into the overnight tonight and into Wednesday as well. So good chance we're going to see a little bit of rain in there. More details are coming up in your five-day forecast in just a few moments' time. So stay tuned for that. But lots of fun is coming up Friday, July the 24th at Kinetic Exhibition Park. Get ready for Bucking MS happening once again. Bull Riders, Canada-sanctioned bull riding is coming back once again. Gates open at 5:30 with riders starting at 7 p.m. Again at Kinetic Exhibition Park. There will be a cabaret to follow, and the best part about it, of course, all proceeds will be donated to MS Canada. It is always a good time with bull riders, of course, being sanctioned as well, too, coming in and really putting on a heck of a show. This is a number of years in a row that they've been doing this right now with great success as well. And just the simple fact that proceeds are going to MS Canada is huge on top of that. So plan accordingly. Friday, July the 24th, Kinetic Exhibition Park. Get your cowboy hats on and come check out Bucking MS here in Swift.
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8: Good morning, it's Eric Haddam looking at your five-day forecast. Today is going to see a mix of sun and cloud, 30% chance of showers late this afternoon with a risk of a thunderstorm, wind becoming southeast 20 kilometers an hour this morning with a high of 28, a humid index of 33, and a UV index of 9 or very high. Tonight, cloudy, with a 30% chance of showers early this evening, a few showers beginning this evening, risk of a thunderstorm this evening as well, wind southeast 20 kilometers an hour becoming light in the evening and a low of 19. For Wednesday, mainly cloudy, with a 30% chance of showers, wind becoming east 30, gusting to 50 in the morning with a high of 23 and a humidex of 27. For Thursday, sunny and a high of 28, Friday, sunny and a high of 30, and Saturday, cloudy with a 60% chance of showers and a high of plus 28. 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

0: It's Dean Brody and A Man Without a Woman on Country 94.1, Country 1490. Also, throwing it back to the Nitty Gritty Dirt Band, who actually just retired here, 60 years of touring. Just hung up the boots, so to speak, fishing in the dark just beforehand. My name's Chris. Appreciate you tuning in with me here on the morning show, powered by Canadian Tire. 18 degrees in Swift Current, Shaunavon sitting at 19. In the Country 94.1 studio, what's about 25 and muggy as can be. The joys of this studio, man, I tell you. I talk about it all the time, but she's warm in here. That's okay. It's going to be warm outside, too. 27, the expected high out in the Shaunavon area. 28 here in Swift Current, but a risk of thunderstorms and rain in there today, tonight, and into Wednesday as well. Your full details and your five-day forecast coming at the top of the hour with your information update, along with Eric Haddam and Mr. Colin Powers as well. Coming around the corner just after 7 o'clock, we are going to be chatting with our Listener of the Week, Stephanie Green. Excited to be able to have a Listener of the Week this week and play some of her favorite tunes in the show. That's coming up. And birthdays, anniversaries on the way at 7:40. So if you know somebody celebrating, you know the drill. 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
2: I'm Eric Haddam. Here's what's coming up in news. The Murraydale Stampede and Picnic continues to be a family tradition in southwest Saskatchewan. An noxious plant known to pose serious health risks to both people and animals has been spotted at Lake Diefenbaker. These are just some of the stories that you can find when you download your Swift Current Online app.
3: Federal, provincial, and territorial agriculture ministers are meeting in Halifax this week. Saskatchewan's agriculture minister, David Merritt, says the meetings will focus heavily on developing the next agricultural policy framework.
4: Obviously, we've had some initial engagements with the ministry folks right across the country and federally and provincially as well. And, you know, there's a lot of things in there. Like, we just want to ensure that the program we have now, in some cases, is there things we can improve on? And I think there is. And is there things we just want to continue on?
3: Merritt talked with producer groups heading into the meetings to get their feedback on issues and concerns.
4: They want to see some enhancements on the eligibility, some of the expenses. We heard from the livestock sector, you know, once again, loud and clear that they want to see a national livestock price insurance program.
3: He noted another item on his agenda is discussing CUSMA and the importance of it for producers. For Golden West, I'm Glendale Allen Bossler.
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1: Good morning. I'm Eric Haddam. 11 commercial vehicles were removed from Saskatchewan highways during a traffic enforcement operation near Maple Creek last week. The Saskatchewan Highway Patrol carried out the inspections over 5 days, checking a total of 248 passenger and commercial vehicles. The operation also resulted in 4 roadside suspensions for drug-impaired driving and 47 Traffic Safety Act tickets. According to the Ministry of Community Safety, the inspections are designed to keep both commercial and passenger vehicles operating safely on provincial roads. While the Murraydale Stampede and Picnic has changed over the years, organizers say its focus hasn't. Committee member Emmy Robertson says some events have evolved, but the community spirit remains the same. It's really all about family, visiting, and community, she says. That's what this event has always been about. This year's Stampede featured rough stock events, barrel racing, team roping, the wild steer race, and the popular calf scramble. A noxious plant known to pose serious health risks to both people and animals has been spotted at Lake Diefenbaker. The RM of Victory says the highly poisonous plant, black henbane, has been located along the shores and extending into the grasslands around the lake. Black henbane can be identified by thick stems with fine hairs that can grow up to a meter tall, pale yellow funnel-shaped flowers with dark purple centers, urn-shaped seed pods, and large leaves. Photos of the plant are available on SwiftCurrent Online. The town of Cabri held many community events as part of their annual Cabri Days over the weekend. Mayor Norma Peterson said the many volunteers in the community were crucial to keeping the event running.
2: And a weekend like that, it takes an army of volunteers and organizations and sponsors to pull that off. And I'm just so proud of everyone in our town for all the work they did and came together and made it a wonderful weekend for everybody. It was great.
1: You can read the full recap on SwiftCurrent Online. And agricultural societies looking to upgrade facilities or improve community programming have another funding opportunity this year. Garrett Gandon, president and CEO of Rocky Mountain Equipment, says ag societies are vital community hubs across Western Canada. Through RME's Right By You Ag Society grant program, 4 organizations will each receive $10,000 to support projects ranging from facility improvements to equipment purchases and educational initiatives. Applications are being accepted until July 31st, with successful projects announced September 30th. Projects must be completed within 2 years of receiving the funding.
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1: I'm Colin Powers with a look at sports. The Swift Current 57 snapped a four-game losing streak with an 11-10 win over the Medicine Hat Mavericks last night at Athletic Park. Anthony Hector drove in four runs for the 57s, including a two-run triple in the sixth inning and a two-run double as part of a six-run eighth inning. Hunter Fujimoto hit a two-run single in that inning as well. Chase Cummins got the win in relief while Zach DeSilva picked up the save. The 57s start a six-game homestand tonight against the Energy City Cactus Rats. Local golfers claim first, second, and third place at the annual Pontiac Open Golf Tournament over the weekend. Quinn Patnaud won the tournament title, firing a 70 on Saturday and a 63 on Sunday for a 133 total. Sheldon Paulus brought up second place with 136, and former 57s coach Harv Martinez secured third place with 146. Jordan Walker of the St. Louis Cardinals stunned the crowd in Philadelphia with six straight home runs to knock off Philly stars Kyle Schwarber and win the home run derby last night. The 24-year-old became the first Cardinal to win the contest, which came with a $1 million prize. The Midsummer Classic is tonight with Dylan Cease, Ernie Clement, Louis Varland, and manager John Schneider representing the Toronto Blue Jays. And two unstoppable teams square off in the World Cup semifinal this afternoon in Dallas. Spain and France haven't trailed at all in this year's tournament. Les Bleus have outscored their opponents 14-2, with Kylian Mbappe scoring eight of those goals to tie with Argentina's Lionel Messi in the Golden Boot race. Argentina and England play the other semifinal tomorrow. The final is set for Sunday. If something's happening in your community, from breaking news to big game scores, tell us first. Call 306-773-NEWS or click Submit News on Swift Current Online.
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2: Good morning, it's Eric Adam looking at your five-day forecast. Today's going to see a mix of sun and cloud, 30% chance of showers late this afternoon with a risk of a thunderstorm. Wind becoming southeast 20 kilometers an hour this morning with a high of 28, a humidex of 33, and a UV index of 9 or very high. Tonight, cloudy, 30% chance of showers early this evening, a few showers beginning this evening, risk of a thunderstorm this evening, wind southeast 20 kilometers an hour becoming light this evening, and a low of 19. For Wednesday, mainly cloudy with a 30% chance of showers, wind becoming east 30 kilometers an hour, gusting to 50 in the morning with a high of 23 and a humidex of 27. For Thursday, sunny and a high of 28. Friday, sunny and a high of 30. And for Saturday, cloudy with a 60% chance of showers and a high of 28. 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

0: Hang tight, honey. Lainey Wilson on Country 94.1, Country 1490. Lainey Wilson, a big part of Country Thunder this past weekend, doing lots of meet and greet photos with lots of super smiley fans. And she looked like she was super happy to be there, too. Great to see. And wonderful to see Country Thunder coming through and have great weather for it, too. That's a rarity in itself, having a whole weekend of nice weather. My name's Chris. Appreciate you tuning in with me here on the Country 94.1 Country 1490 Morning Show, powered by Canadian Tire. It's pretty bluish gray out there right now. 18 degrees is the temperature in Swift Current, 19 in Shawnaman. Feels muggy outside and getting the highs around that 27, 28 degree mark today, with the chance we could see some showers in there as well. Details are available by checking out the Canada West Harvest Center local weather page on Swift Current Online. Well, I came across a new study this morning. It was a neuroscientist that was talking about Gen Z could end up actually being the very first generation that is actually less cognitively capable than their parents. Every generation up until then has not had that issue, but Gen Z could be facing that. And it's not because they don't have the intelligence behind it. It's because they've grown up with constant notifications, scrolling, screen in front of them for a good chunk of their lives as well, too. Now, the concern is that attention spans are getting shorter, so it's harder to, of course, focus on one thing for too long. Even reading full articles is less common. And you'll know that if you go on social media for anything, if you post an article, someone will read the headline and instantly know everything that ever happened in the entire story, and likely the history of that story as well, too, solely by what the headline says. But before, you know, the whole finger-pointing starts at, you know, Gen Z and whatnot, be honest, like, how many times have you grabbed your phone and checked it already this morning since you've woken up? How many times do you sit there and watch a guy, you know, spraying, you know, pressure washing his driveway for 15 minutes straight just because it's amusing? So the reality is it might not be a Gen Z issue. It could possibly be just because nobody can remember why we picked up our phones in the first place. So we got to grab it once again.
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9: Good morning, it's Eric Adam looking at your five-day forecast. Today's going to see a mix of sun and cloud, 30% chance of showers late this afternoon with a risk of a thunderstorm. Wind becoming southeast 20 kilometers an hour this morning with a high of 28, a humidex of 33, and a UV index of 9 or very high. Tonight, cloudy, 30% chance of showers early this evening, a few showers beginning this evening, risk of a thunderstorm this evening, wind southeast 20 kilometers an hour becoming light this evening, and a low of 19. For Wednesday, mainly cloudy with a 30% chance of showers, wind becoming east 30 kilometers an hour, gusting to 50 in the morning with a high of 23 and a humidex of 27. For Thursday, sunny and a high of 28. Friday, sunny and a high of 30. And for Saturday, cloudy with a 60% chance of showers and a high of 28. 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

0: Tennille Arts and Somebody Like That on Country 94.1, Country 1490. Good morning, and it's Chris along with you here in the morning show, powered by Canadian Tire. Thanks so much for tuning in with me today. 7:22 as we mosey right along and continue through temperatures hitting around that 28-degree mark today, but it's going to be one of the you can feel it in the air right now. Like, there's a stickiness to it. So it's going to be a muggy 27, 28 degrees today. There's a chance we could see some showers later on this afternoon with the risk of a thunderstorm in there as well. Overnight tonight, only dropping to around 19 degrees. So still going to be very warm overnight. And 25 in Shawnee tomorrow, 23 in Swift Current with a good chance of showers and risk of a thunderstorm in there as well. Full details, including weekend weather, which is looking good right now, is coming up at the bottom of the hour with your information update. So stay tuned for that. Well, our listener of the week is Stephanie Green. We are excited to have Stephanie as our listener of the week this week and had an opportunity to chat with her. She popped by the show yesterday and talked a little bit about, why she ended up making her submission for listener of the week to begin with. First then, Stephanie, what made you send your message in for listener of the week?
1: 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I listen to 94.1 all the time. I listen to it when I can't sleep at night, my radio goes on, when I'm driving back and forth to work, when I'm driving anywhere, that's what I have on, so.
0: Absolutely. And what is it about the station that you enjoy?
1: I enjoy the music you play. I like listening to the banter you guys have first thing in the morning. I'm on the road at 6:30 in the morning, so I always get to hear what the road conditions are from Pennant. It's just good. I get to keep up with what's going on in the city.
0: Excellent. So then sending your message in for listener of the week, we were, happy to be able to select you. So with that, of course, you are going to earn yourself a $50 gift card to Pizza Pizza. And it looks like you might have a mouth or two to feed here.
1: A little bit. Three grandkids, I'm sure, will like to devour it.
0: Will you get to enjoy some of it yourself?
1: A little bit, yes.
0: Wonderful. Well, we appreciate you listening to Country 94.1 and Country 1490, and thank you for tuning in.
1: Well, thank you very much.
0: It was great to have Stephanie in the studio yesterday. And if you want to be our next listener of the week, it is super simple to do so. 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
1: Good morning. I'm Eric Haddam. The Saskatchewan Highway Patrol says a five-day enforcement operation in the Maple Creek area led to dozens of enforcement actions. Officers stopped and checked 248 vehicles, including 40 commercial trucks. By the end of the operation, 11 commercial vehicles have been placed out of service, 4 drivers received roadside suspensions for drug impairment, and 47 Traffic Safety Act tickets were issued. The ministry says the goal is to improve safety on provincial highways. The Murraydale Stampede and Picnic continues to be a family tradition in southwest Saskatchewan. Committee member Emmy Robertson says many families have been attending for generations. It's probably one of the best memories people have growing up, she says. It's about family, giving kids a chance to get going, and bringing the community together. Robertson says many families spend the entire day at the grounds visiting with friends and neighbors. You can view the full recap of the event on Swift Current Online. A highly poisonous invasive plant has been identified along the shores of Lake Diefenbaker and the grasslands surrounding the lake. The RM Victory issued a public safety notice last week advising that black henbane poses a serious risk to people, pets, livestock, and wildlife, and in severe cases can lead to death. Folks are advised to never touch the plant with their bare hands, ensure children and pets aren't in infested areas, wear protection if handling is necessary, and clean any tools or clothing that come into contact with the plant. Patches of black henbane around Lake Diefenbaker can be reported to the RM Victory. Hundreds of residents and former community members returned to Cabri over the weekend for Cabri Days, a celebration filled with parades, live music, family activities, and community gatherings. Mayor Norma Peterson says the weekend was a success, bringing together old friends and neighbors while showcasing the community spirit that defines the village.
2: Oh, it was absolutely wonderful. It was a big crowd, everything was well attended, and it was just so fun watching people reconnect and hug and just get together again after so many years. It was great.
1: The weekend schedule also included bingo, a show and shine, beer gardens, and live performances by local musicians throughout the afternoon. And Rocky Mountain Equipment is once again investing in rural communities across the prairies. President and CEO Garrett Gandon says Rocky Mountain Equipment's Right By You Ag Society grant is returning for a sixth year. Through the program, 4 $10,000 grants are available for agricultural societies in Alberta, Saskatchewan, and Manitoba. Applications are being accepted until July 31st, with successful projects announced September 30th. The company says this year's funding will bring the program's total community investment to $240,000.
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4: I'm Colin Powers with a look at sports. Anthony Hector had a 4 RBI night as the Swift Current 57s held on for an 11-10 win over the Medicine Hat Mavericks on the road. Hector hit a 2-run triple in the 6th inning and drove in 2 more runs on the double in the 8th. Hunter Fujimoto added a 2-run single in that 8th inning, where the 57s rallied for 6 runs. Chase Cummins got the win in relief while Zach DeSilva picked up the save. The win snapped a 4-game losing streak for the 57s ahead of a 6-game homestand, which starts tonight as Swift Current hosts the Energy City Cactus Rats. Southwest golfers were victorious at the annual Pondex Open Golf Tournament this past weekend. Swift Current's Quinn Patnode won the horse race on Saturday and clinched a tournament title with a 70 on the first day and 63 on the second day for a 133 total, 3 shots ahead of second place Sheldon Paulus, also from Swift Current. Jordan Walker of the St. Louis Cardinals stunned the crowd in Philadelphia with 6 straight home runs to knock off Philly stars Kyle Schwarber and win the home run derby last night. The 24-year-old became the first Cardinal to win the contest, which came with a $1 million prize. The Midsummer Classic is tonight with Dylan Cease, Ernie Clement, Louis Varland, and manager John Schneider representing the Toronto Blue Jays. And 2 unstoppable teams square off in the World Cup semifinal this afternoon in Dallas. Spain and France haven't trailed at all in this year's tournament. Le Bleu have outscored their opponents 14-2, with Kylian Mbappe scoring 8 of those goals to tie with Argentina's Lionel Messi in the Golden Boot race. Argentina and England play the other semifinal tomorrow. The final will be on Sunday. From local news to local sports, we're here for your updates. 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
1: Good morning, it's Eric Haddam looking at your five-day forecast. Today's going to see a mix of sun and cloud, 30% chance of showers late this afternoon with a risk of a thunderstorm, wind becoming southeast 20 kilometers an hour this morning with a high of 28, a humidex of 33, and a UV index of 9 or very high. Tonight, cloudy, with a 30% chance of showers early this evening, a few showers beginning this evening, risk of a thunderstorm this evening as well, wind southeast 20 kilometers an hour becoming light in the evening and a low of 19. For Wednesday, mainly cloudy with a 30% chance of showers, wind becoming east 30, gusting to 50 in the morning with a high of 23 and a humidex of 27. For Thursday, sunny and a high of 28, Friday, sunny and a high of 30, and Saturday, cloudy with a 60% chance of showers and a high of plus 28. 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
5: Thank you very much, Eric. 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Birthdays and anniversaries are coming right around the corner, so it's your last chance to get them on. 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We're going to let you know who was celebrating after music from Sam Hunt. This is Country House on Country 94.1, Country 1490.

0: Ella Langley. Be Her on Country 94.1, Country 1490. Good morning. It's Chris with you, 744 in the morning show, powered by Canadian Tire. As we mosey right along, and I kind of thought for a second we might see some sunshine momentarily. It looks like it's getting a little bit lighter on the horizon there, but nothing yet. 27, 28, the expected highs in Swift Current and Shaunavon. Details coming up in your five-day forecast. But first and foremost, it's time for our favorite time of the day. Time to do a little celebrating. Starting things out, as we always do, with the other celebrities that are celebrating on this day. Conor McGregor, celebrating birthday number 38. Cannot imagine he's having a fantastic birthday celebration today as he gets set for surgery after getting injured in the first minute of his supposed comeback fight at UFC this past weekend. Matthew Fox is 60. Actor Matthew Fox played Jack Shepard on Lost. And actress and comedian Jane Lynch is 65. And those are the other celebrities celebrating. Having a look-see now at the local celebs, the ones that matter the most. Zeke Ludlow is 22 years old today. Happy birthday, Zeke. Wishing you a great day and an even better year. Love you always from Mom, Dad, Grandma, and Bowie. Lloyd and Lena Cowan are celebrating their 65th anniversary. Happy 65th anniversary to Lloyd and Lena. Have a great day. Enjoy celebrating with family and friends from Leonard, Sheila, and Danelle. And Cade Kahn is celebrating birthday number one. Happy first birthday, buddy. Have an awesome day with love from great Auntie Linda and great Uncle Daryl. And those are the local celebrities that are celebrating birthdays and anniversaries today. And a big congratulations goes out to our birthday of the day winner, 22 years old today, Zeke Ludlow. Happy birthday. You have earned yourself a gift certificate to the Pioneer Co-op Bakery. Remember, we love to celebrate birthdays, anniversaries, Monday to Friday at 7:40, but we can't do it if we don't know about them. So send the details to us by giving us a call at 306-773-0941. 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
6: Good morning, it's Eric Haddam looking at your five-day forecast. Today's going to see a mix of sun and cloud, 30% chance of showers late this afternoon with a risk of a thunderstorm, wind becoming southeast 20 kilometers an hour this morning with a high of 28, a humidex of 33, and a UV index of 9 or very high. Tonight, cloudy, with a 30% chance of showers early this evening, a few showers beginning this evening, risk of a thunderstorm this evening as well, wind southeast 20 kilometers an hour, becoming light in the evening and a low of 19. For Wednesday, mainly cloudy, with a 30% chance of showers, wind becoming east 30, gusting to 50 in the morning with a high of 23 and a humidex of 27. For Thursday, sunny and a high of 28, Friday, sunny and a high of 30, and Saturday, cloudy with a 60% chance of showers and a high of plus 28. 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

0: That's Tyler Joe Miller and Under the Influence on Country 94.1, Country 1490. Good morning. It's Chris moving along with you here in the morning show. Thanks so much for tuning in today. 7:55 right now as we get set for your information, update, news, weather, and sports. All coming up in just a tick, so stay tuned for that. On the way after 8 o'clock, our friends from Tim Hortons are stopping on by the show. We're going to be chatting with them as we get set for camp day tomorrow. Also, the Swift Current 57s. They have got 6 games in the next 7 days. They got a busy schedule in front of them, man. July is a busy month. We're going to be chatting with them about some of those upcoming games and encouraging you, of course, to make sure you make your way down to Mitchell Field and catch them. You're not going to want to miss them. Great games coming up. All that shortly after 8.
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2: I'm Eric Adam. Here's what's coming up in news. The Murraydale Stampede and Picnic continues to be a family tradition in southwest Saskatchewan. An noxious plant known to pose serious health risks to both people and animals has been spotted at Lake Diefenbaker. 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
2: Good morning. I'm Eric Haddam. 11 commercial vehicles were removed from Saskatchewan highways during a traffic enforcement operation near Maple Creek last week. The Saskatchewan Highway Patrol carried out the inspections over 5 days, checking a total of 248 passenger and commercial vehicles. The operation also resulted in 4 roadside suspensions for drug-impaired driving and 47 Traffic Safety Act tickets. According to the Ministry of Community Safety, the inspections are designed to keep both commercial and passenger vehicles operating safely on provincial roads. While the Murraydale Stampede and Picnic has changed over the years, organizers say its focus hasn't. Committee member Emmy Robertson says some events have evolved, but the community spirit remains the same. It's really all about family, visiting, and community, she says. That's what this event has always been about. This year's Stampede featured rough stock events, barrel racing, team roping, the wild steer race, and the popular calf scramble. A noxious plant known to pose serious health risks to both people and animals has been spotted at Lake Diefenbaker. The RM of Victory says the highly poisonous plant, black henbane, has been located along the shores and extending into the grasslands around the lake. Black henbane can be identified by thick stems with fine hairs that can grow up to a meter tall, pale yellow funnel-shaped flowers with dark purple centers, urn-shaped seed pods, and large leaves. Photos of the plant are available on SwiftCurrent Online. The town of Cabri held many community events as part of their annual Cabri Days over the weekend. Mayor Norma Peterson said the many volunteers in the community were crucial to keeping the event running.
3: And a weekend like that, it takes an army of volunteers and organizations and sponsors to pull together, like to pull that off. And I'm just so proud of everyone in our town for all the work they did and came together and made it a wonderful weekend for everybody. It was great.
2: You can read the full recap on SwiftCurrent Online. And agricultural societies looking to upgrade facilities or improve community programming have another funding opportunity this year. Garrett Gandon, president and CEO of Rocky Mountain Equipment, says ag societies are vital community hubs across Western Canada. Through RME's Right By You Ag Society grant program, 4 organizations will each receive $10,000 to support projects ranging from facility improvements to equipment purchases and educational initiatives. Applications are being accepted until July 31st, with successful projects announced September 30th. Projects must be completed within 2 years of receiving the funding.
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1: I'm Colin Powers with a look at sports. The Swift Current 57 snapped a four-game losing streak with an 11-10 win over the Medicine Hat Mavericks last night at Athletic Park. Anthony Hector drove in four runs for the 57s, including a two-run triple in the sixth inning and a two-run double as part of a six-run eighth inning. Hunter Fujimoto hit a two-run single in that inning as well. Chase Cummins got the win in relief while Zach DeSilva picked up the save. The 57s start a six-game homestand tonight against the Energy City Cactus Rats. Local golfers claim first, second, and third place at the annual Pontiac Open Golf Tournament over the weekend. Quinn Patnaud won the tournament title, firing a 70 on Saturday and a 63 on Sunday for a 133 total. Sheldon Paulus brought up second place with 136, and former 57s coach Harv Martinez secured third place with 146. Jordan Walker of the St. Louis Cardinals stunned the crowd in Philadelphia with six straight home runs to knock off Philly stars Kyle Schwarber and win the home run derby last night. The 24-year-old became the first Cardinal to win the contest, which came with a $1 million prize. The Midsummer Classic is tonight with Dylan Cease, Ernie Clement, Louis Varland, and manager John Schneider representing the Toronto Blue Jays. And two unstoppable teams square off in the World Cup semifinal this afternoon in Dallas. Spain and France haven't trailed at all in this year's tournament. Les Bleus have outscored their opponents 14-2, with Kylian Mbappe scoring eight of those goals to tie with Argentina's Lionel Messi in the Golden Boot race. Argentina and England play the other semifinal tomorrow. The final is set for Sunday. If something's happening in your community, from breaking news to big game scores, tell us first. Call 306-773-NEWS or click Submit News on Swift Current Online.
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2: Good morning, it's Eric Haddam looking at your five-day forecast. Today's going to see a mix of sun and cloud, 30% chance of showers late this afternoon with a risk of a thunderstorm. Wind becoming southeast 20 kilometers an hour this morning with a high of 28, a humidex of 33, and a UV index of 9 or very high. Tonight, cloudy, 30% chance of showers early this evening, a few showers beginning this evening, risk of a thunderstorm this evening, wind southeast 20 kilometers an hour becoming light this evening, and a low of 19. For Wednesday, mainly cloudy with a 30% chance of showers, wind becoming east 30 kilometers an hour, gusting to 50 in the morning with a high of 23 and a humidex of 27. For Thursday, sunny and a high of 28. Friday, sunny and a high of 30. And for Saturday, cloudy with a 60% chance of showers and a high of 28. 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

0: Ashaboozy and good news on Country 94.1, Country 1490. Hello and good morning. It is Chris along with you here on the morning show powered by Canadian Tire. Thanks so much for tuning in with me today. It's 8:10 in the show right now as we mosey along with downtown Swift Current, currently sitting at a temperature of 20 degrees. Shaunavon sitting at 20 as well, warming up to that 27 degree mark. And as far as the wind goes, there's basically nothing. Like, it's about a 15 kilometer gusting to 30K in Swift Current. So it's a little bit more, but Shaunavon's got a 7 kilometer an hour wind. I mean, that's literally the equivalent of somebody walking up to you and blowing in your face. Like, there's just no wind out there right now, which is going to make everything feel that much more humid and hot out today. So it's a warm one out there. Overnight, not going to cool off a whole heck of a lot. And it'll be cooler on Wednesday. 23 in Swift, 25 in Shaunavon, and chance rain could be in the forecast. But the weekend looks good. More details coming up. You can get them, of course, by checking out the Canada West Harvest Center local weather page on Swift Current Online. And while you were there on Swift Current Online, we encourage you to go read the story in relation to a highly poisonous plant that has now been identified at Lake Diefenbaker. Now, this is important because if you camp in the area, I mean, it is camping season. People are out and about. Wildlife is out. Dogs are out running around having fun. Kids are out running around and having fun. But there is it's an invasive plant proven that can actually pose a serious risk to people, pets, livestock, and wildlife has been found out at Lake Diefenbaker. So there is a public safety notice that has been put out right now. And it is a plant called a henbane, a black henbane. It's got very identifiable flowers. And I know this might seem like, why are you talking about a plant on the radio? But honestly, if you are a camper and you like to let your dogs roam around, like a sniff of this plant from a dog, everything on the plant is poisonous. The whole thing is toxic. Leaves, flowers, stems, seeds, roots, all of it. So if you see it, this is a matter of don't touch it, back away. Gloves is what you need in order to actually use it to dispose of it, or call somebody to make sure that you can avoid it in general, or to figure out where it is to get rid of it as well. But get more details, everything you're looking for about this plant, by visiting Swift Current Online.
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5: Good morning, it's Eric Adam looking at your 5-day forecast. Today's going to see a mix of sun and cloud, 30% chance of showers late this afternoon with a risk of a thunderstorm. Wind becoming southeast 20 kilometers an hour this morning with a high of 28, a humidex of 33, and a UV index of 9 or very high. Tonight, cloudy, 30% chance of showers early this evening, a few showers beginning this evening, risk of a thunderstorm this evening, wind southeast 20 kilometers an hour becoming light this evening, and a low of 19. For Wednesday, mainly cloudy with a 30% chance of showers, wind becoming east 30 kilometers an hour, gusting to 50 in the morning with a high of 23 and a humidex of 27. For Thursday, sunny and a high of 28. Friday, sunny and a high of 30. And for Saturday, cloudy with a 60% chance of showers and a high of 28. 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
1: Dan Davidson and Found on Country 94.1, Country 1490. It is Chris along with you here in the morning show. Thanks so much for tuning in with me today. 8:21 as we mosey along. Details in your five-day forecast coming up at the bottom of the hour. Joining us this morning in the Country 94.1 Country 1490 Morning Show, we've got a bevy of guests from Tim Hortons. We've got Dade, Raya, and Deus Getzinger all along with us this morning. Good morning.
2: Good morning. How are you today?
1: Excellent. How are you guys doing?
3: Pretty good.
1: Right on. So we are here and we are talking about Camp Day. Camp Day is coming up tomorrow here at Tim Hortons. So let's talk about it. What's the best part? What's the good things about Camp Day?
2: Well, Camp Day is exciting because local kids that want to go to camp that don't get that opportunity get to go to camp. So we sponsor kids every year to go to camp. And the great thing is every year, tomorrow, July 15th, 100% of our proceeds from hot and iced coffee sales donated Tim Hortons will be donated to Tim Hortons Foundation Camp.
1: Now, that's incredible because, Dade, you're absolutely right. You know, there's... some kids just don't have the ability to be able to go to camp. So things like this, Camp Day, where you're raising the funds and then, of course, the proceeds are donated from those coffee sales, makes such a huge difference to be able to do that. You know, what kind of things have you guys got going on then for Camp Day?
3: Well, 100% of all the proceeds, like you said, hot and iced coffee sales are all donated to the foundation camps. 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
1: Excellent. That's fantastic. Lots of opportunities there. And, of course, people are coming in for their daily coffee. This might be one of those days where you might say, you know what? Why don't you buy two?
2: Oh, yeah. Yeah, absolutely. It's and that's the great thing about Swift Current is that the community supports these programs so well. And the nice thing about it is the great thing about it is those underserved communities that don't get the chance to go to camp get to experience it and achieve their full potential. Young people deserve this opportunity to go to camp and succeed.
1: Most definitely. Raya, go ahead. Something, it looks like you got something on your mind as well, too.
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1: Fantastic. And to confirm, I'm pretty sure I know the answer, but it's always good to double check. This is all day long tomorrow from day open to day close, correct?
2: Yes, absolutely. It's all day long and it's hot and iced coffee sales. And come on out, support your local Tim's, and let's get these kids to camp.
1: 100%. Dade, Raya, and Deus, we appreciate you three coming in on the show this morning.
3: Thank you.
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6: I'm Eric Adam. Here's what's coming up in news. 11 commercial vehicles were removed from Saskatchewan highways during a traffic enforcement operation near Maple Creek last week. And the Murraydale Stampede and Picnic continues to be a family tradition in southwest Saskatchewan. These are just some of the stories that you can find on SwiftCurrentOnline.com.
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0: current online news with Cowtown Kids Toy and Candy Store in Maple Creek, the largest independent toy store in Saskatchewan, with a huge collection of toys, puzzles, books, and candy.
1: Good morning. I'm Eric Haddam. The Saskatchewan Highway Patrol says a five-day enforcement operation in the Maple Creek area led to dozens of enforcement actions. Officers stopped and checked 248 vehicles, including 40 commercial trucks. By the end of the operation, 11 commercial vehicles have been placed out of service, 4 drivers received roadside suspensions for drug impairment, and 47 Traffic Safety Act tickets were issued. The ministry says the goal is to improve safety on provincial highways. The Murraydale Stampede and Picnic continues to be a family tradition in southwest Saskatchewan. Committee member Emmy Robertson says many families have been attending for generations. It's probably one of the best memories people have growing up, she says. It's about family, giving kids a chance to get going, and bringing the community together. Robertson says many families spend the entire day at the grounds visiting with friends and neighbors. You can view the full recap of the event on SwiftCurrent Online. A highly poisonous invasive plant has been identified along the shores of Lake Diefenbaker and the grasslands surrounding the lake. The RM of Victory issued a public safety notice last week advising that black henbane poses a serious risk to people, pets, livestock, and wildlife, and in severe cases can lead to death. Folks are advised to never touch the plant with their bare hands, ensure children and pets aren't in infested areas, wear protection if handling is necessary, and clean any tools or clothing that come into contact with the plant. Patches of black henbane around Lake Diefenbaker can be reported to the RM of Victory. Hundreds of residents and former community members returned to Cabri over the weekend for Cabri Days, a celebration filled with parades, live music, family activities, and community gatherings. Mayor Norma Peterson says the weekend was a success, bringing together old friends and neighbors while showcasing the community spirit that defines the village.
2: Oh, it was absolutely wonderful. It was a big crowd, everything was well attended, and it was just so fun watching people reconnect and hug and just get together again after so many years. It was great.
1: The weekend schedule also included bingo, a show and shine, beer gardens, and live performances by local musicians throughout the afternoon. And Rocky Mountain Equipment is once again investing in rural communities across the prairies. President and CEO Garrett Gandon says Rocky Mountain Equipment's Right By You Ag Society grant is returning for a sixth year. Through the program, 4 $10,000 grants are available for agricultural societies in Alberta, Saskatchewan, and Manitoba. Applications are being accepted until July 31st, with successful projects announced September 30th. The company says this year's funding will bring the program's total community investment to $240,000.
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3: I'm Colin Powers with a look at sports. Anthony Hector had a 4 RBI night as the Swift Current 57s held on for an 11-10 win over the Medicine Hat Mavericks on the road. Hector hit a 2-run triple in the 6th inning and drove in 2 more runs on the double in the 8th. Hunter Fujimoto added a 2-run single in that 8th inning, where the 57s rallied for 6 runs. Chase Cummins got the win in relief while Zach DeSilva picked up the save. The win snapped a 4-game losing streak for the 57s ahead of a 6-game homestand, which starts tonight as Swift Current hosts the Energy City Cactus Rats. Southwest golfers were victorious at the annual Pondex Open Golf Tournament this past weekend. Swift Current's Quinn Patnaud won the horse race on Saturday and clinched the tournament title with a 70 on the first day and 63 on the second day for a 133 total, 3 shots ahead of second place Sheldon Paulus, also from Swift Current. Jordan Walker of the St. Louis Cardinals stunned the crowd in Philadelphia with 6 straight home runs to knock off Philly stars Kyle Schwarber and win the home run derby last night. The 24-year-old became the first Cardinal to win the contest, which came with a $1 million prize. The Midsummer Classic is tonight with Dylan Cease, Ernie Clement, Louis Varland, and manager John Schneider representing the Toronto Blue Jays. And 2 unstoppable teams square off in the World Cup semifinal this afternoon in Dallas. Spain and France haven't trailed at all in this year's tournament. Le Bleu have outscored their opponents 14-2, with Kylian Mbappe scoring 8 of those goals to tie with Argentina's Lionel Messi in the Golden Boot race. Argentina and England play the other semifinal tomorrow. The final will be on Sunday. From local news to local sports, we're here for your updates. 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
1: Good morning, it's Eric Haddam looking at your five-day forecast. Today's going to see a mix of sun and cloud, 30% chance of showers late this afternoon with a risk of a thunderstorm, wind becoming southeast 20 kilometers an hour this morning with a high of 28, a humidex of 33, and a UV index of 9 or very high. Tonight, cloudy with a 30% chance of showers early this evening, a few showers beginning this evening, risk of a thunderstorm this evening as well, wind southeast 20 kilometers an hour becoming light in the evening and a low of 19. For Wednesday, mainly cloudy with a 30% chance of showers, wind becoming east 30, gusting to 50 in the morning with a high of 23 and a humidex of 27. For Thursday, sunny and a high of 28, Friday, sunny and a high of 30, and Saturday, cloudy with a 60% chance of showers and a high of plus 28. 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

0: That's Kane Brown and Woman on Country 94.1, Country 1490. Hello and good morning. It is Chris with you, keeping it moving along here in the morning show, powered by Canadian Tire. Thanks for joining me today, 8:43. We've got some sunshine. I knew it would come eventually. It hadn't come out yet this morning, and it was kind of looking like it was going to be a gloom and doom day, but we've seen a little bit more mix of sun and cloud right now, which is great. 20 degrees in Swift Current and Shotovan. The current temperature going to be warming up nicely with a chance we could see a little bit of a thunderstorm and some fog patches in there dissipating as the morning rolls along. But chance of showers and a risk of a thunderstorm in there today. That humidity sitting at 92%, which is not a surprise to anybody that's been outside for any length of time today. Full details, you can get them coming up in a few moments in your five-day forecast. Joining us this morning in the Country 94.1 Country 1490 Morning Show, we've got a number of different members of the Swift Current 57. So rather than me rattle off names, I'll get you guys to introduce yourselves. Who's here today?
1: Hi, I'm Chase Cummins. I'm a right-handed pitcher from Santa Barbara, California.
2: Hey, I'm Zen Taylor Bell. I'm a right-handed pitcher from Willowin, Saskatchewan.
3: I'm Zach Clough. I'm a right-handed pitcher and a middle infielder from Mount Vernon, Ohio.
4: I'm Mace Wheeler from San Diego, California, and I'm a catcher.
5: I'm Hunter Fujimoto from San Jose, California, and I'm an outfielder.
0: Right on, guys. Well, glad to have you here on the show. So let's talk about the upcoming schedule, because you guys obviously played a whole whack of games against Saskatoon over the past weekend in ridiculous heat. Have a ever so short break today before you head back to the Diamond tomorrow for a 6-game homestand at Mitchell Field. So talk a little bit about that, because you guys are getting set. It'll be Energy City, I believe, will be the first ones you guys will be playing on Tuesday and Wednesday. You know, talk a little bit about heading into that matchup.
1: Yeah, I mean, they're a good team. We're a good team. We just played a lot of games, a lot of pitchers through, and so we need guys to stay fresh and get ready for a lot of games coming up. They're a good team with a lot of good hitters, and we just need guys to go out there and throw strikes.
0: Absolutely. So, you know, as you kind of get set for, you know, what is the mindset going into as many games as you already just played, you know, 4 games in a matter of, 3 days, now heading into, you know, 6 games and just about the same amount of time in six games in 6 days. Talk about getting prepped for, you know, this intense schedule in July.
4: I'd say we have a lot of people on our staff and pitching and also hitting. So there's a lot of rest days that we're given available. So if you're not playing every day, everyone's pretty fresh. We have a lot of good hitters in the lineup, and we can kind of swap anyone to any position. A lot of utility players. So it's been pretty nice. We're all given kind of like a rest day if we're not. One day we don't play, we'll play the next day, and Coach Franklin does a really good job of putting us all in spots that we can succeed in.
0: Excellent. So then with Energy City and then Fort Mac following that, and then Weyburn on Monday and Tuesday, the 20th and 21st, you know, does the mindset change going against a team like Saskatoon, right? You know, sitting where they do sit, going against a team of like Fort Mac as an example, or kind of on the other end of the spectrum, does the mindset change going in, or does the focus still stay the same?
3: No, focus is still the same. You got to go out there and play your best, win. Who cares who it is? You just go out there and play your best.
0: Absolutely. So how did you guys manage in the heat? Because this weekend was ridiculously hot. It was humid. Playing ball in these, and especially a doubleheader in this kind of heat, you know, how did everybody manage through that?
2: Gatorade.
0: Not water, though, right? Gatorade?
2: Yeah. Staying hydrated, that was a big one. You know, I guess probably the Cali guys are probably used to a bit of heat, but everybody survived.
4: It was a different kind of heat. We're used to like the Arizona like 115 of dry heat, but this was like, I guess 35 was like 95. Yeah, it felt like you could slice through the air. Yeah, so I had to air out my catcher's gear today and let it dry out. I felt like I jumped in a pool. But it was pretty gross, but it is what it is. Baseball is baseball. You got to play with it. You're given.
0: Yeah, well, that's exactly right. You blink too fast and you start sweating from it out here in the last couple of days here. Yeah. So then, last question, guys. You know, as you're kind of gearing up for, you know, what is going to be this week, you know, how does the team feel? Kind of where you're at, you know, the latter part, you're playing Weyburn, and of course you're chasing Weyburn right now for that fourth and final playoff spot. You know, how does the team kind of feel going into the latter part, or soon to be the latter part of the season?
1: I think we feel good. I mean, we have a great group of guys that I think we all get along really well and we play really well. I mean, we have to stick to what we do best, and I think we're in a great position to go take Weyburn and possibly more.
0: Fantastic. Well, we appreciate you guys coming on by the show this morning, and best of luck this week as you guys head into a big one.
1: Yes, sir.
2: Thanks for having us.
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11: Good morning, it's Eric Haddam looking at your five-day forecast. Today's going to see a mix of sun and cloud, 30% chance of showers late this afternoon with a risk of a thunderstorm, wind becoming southeast 20 kilometers an hour this morning with a high of 28, a humidex of 33, and a UV index of 9 or very high. Tonight, cloudy with a 30% chance of showers early this evening, a few showers beginning this evening, risk of a thunderstorm this evening as well, wind southeast 20 kilometers an hour becoming light in the evening and a low of 19. For Wednesday, mainly cloudy with a 30% chance of showers, wind becoming east 30, gusting to 50 in the morning with a high of 23 and a humidex of 27. For Thursday, sunny and a high of 28, Friday, sunny and a high of 30, and Saturday, cloudy with a 60% chance of showers and a high of plus 28. 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

0: High Valley and Fools on Country 94.1, Country 1490. Good morning. It is Chris along with you here in the morning show, powered by Canadian Tire. Appreciate you tuning in with me today, 8:56, as we mosey right along and get set for your information update coming up in just a few moments' time. News, weather, and sports, along with Eric Adam and Colin Powers, is coming up. On the way after 9 o'clock, we've got our friend John Griffin from the Legion stopping on by the show. Looking forward to chatting with him as they get set for the centennial for the Royal Canadian Legion, their 100th anniversary coming up this Saturday. Super exciting stuff, and so much is planned as well. We're going to get into that with John coming up after 9. Plus, we're going to dissect yesterday's question of the day. We had proposed it. The question was text messages or phone call. What's your preference? We're going to dive into that coming up after 9.
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2: I'm Eric Adam. Here's what's coming up in news. The Murraydale Stampede and Picnic continues to be a family tradition in southwest Saskatchewan. An noxious plant known to pose serious health risks to both people and animals has been spotted at Lake Diefenbaker. These are just some of the stories that you can find when you download your Swift Current Online app.

0: 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They're just a good-looking shoe.
1: And it's fun to say, "Hey, dude, check out my Hey Dudes, dude." 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
0: You know, dude, these Hey Dude shoes are pretty rockin', dude.
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4: Good morning. I'm Eric Haddam. 11 commercial vehicles were removed from Saskatchewan highways during a traffic enforcement operation near Maple Creek last week. The Saskatchewan Highway Patrol carried out the inspections over 5 days, checking a total of 248 passenger and commercial vehicles. The operation also resulted in 4 roadside suspensions for drug-impaired driving and 47 Traffic Safety Act tickets. According to the Ministry of Community Safety, the inspections are designed to keep both commercial and passenger vehicles operating safely on provincial roads. While the Murraydale Stampede and Picnic has changed over the years, organizers say its focus hasn't. Committee member Emmy Robertson says some events have evolved, but the community spirit remains the same. It's really all about family, visiting, and community, she says. That's what this event has always been about. This year's Stampede featured roughstock events, barrel racing, team roping, the wild steer race, and the popular calf scramble. A noxious plant known to pose serious health risks to both people and animals has been spotted at Lake Diefenbaker. The RM of Victory says the highly poisonous plant, black henbane, has been located along the shores and extending into the grasslands around the lake. Black henbane can be identified by thick stems with fine hairs that can grow up to a meter tall, pale yellow funnel-shaped flowers with dark purple centers, urn-shaped seed pods, and large leaves. Photos of the plant are available on SwiftCurrent Online. The town of Cabri held many community events as part of their annual Cabri Days over the weekend. Mayor Norma Peterson said the many volunteers in the community were crucial to keeping the event running.
5: And a weekend like that, it takes an army of volunteers and organizations and sponsors to pull together, like to pull that off. And I'm just so proud of everyone in our town for all the work they did and came together and made it a wonderful weekend for everybody. It was great.
4: You can read the full recap on SwiftCurrent Online. And agricultural societies looking to upgrade facilities or improve community programming have another funding opportunity this year. Garrett Gandon, president and CEO of Rocky Mountain Equipment, says ag societies are vital community hubs across Western Canada. Through RME's Right By You Ag Society grant program, 4 organizations will each receive $10,000 to support projects ranging from facility improvements to equipment purchases and educational initiatives. Applications are being accepted until July 31st, with successful projects announced September 30th. Projects must be completed within 2 years of receiving the funding.
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6: I'm Colin Powers with a look at sports. The Swift Current 57 snapped a 4-game losing streak with an 11-10 win over the Medicine Hat Mavericks last night at Athletic Park. Anthony Hector drove in 4 runs for the 57s, including a 2-run triple in the 6th inning and a 2-run double as part of a 6-run 8th inning. Hunter Fujimoto hit a 2-run single in that inning as well. Chase Cummins got the win in relief while Zach DeSilva picked up the save. The 57s start a 6-game homestand tonight against the Energy City Cactus Rats. Local golfers claim first, second, and third place at the annual Pontiac Open Golf Tournament over the weekend. Quinn Patnaud won the tournament title, firing a 70 on Saturday and a 63 on Sunday for a 133 total. Sheldon Paulus brought up second place with 136, and former 57s coach Harv Martinez secured third place with 146. Jordan Walker of the St. Louis Cardinals stunned the crowd in Philadelphia with 6 straight home runs to knock off Philly stars Kyle Schwarber and win the home run derby last night. The 24-year-old became the first Cardinal to win the contest, which came with a $1 million prize. The Midsummer Classic is tonight with Dylan Cease, Ernie Clement, Louis Varland, and manager John Schneider representing the Toronto Blue Jays. And two unstoppable teams square off in the World Cup

0: semifinal this afternoon in Dallas. Spain and France haven't trailed at all in this year's tournament. Les Bleus have outscored their opponents 14-2, with Kylian Mbappe scoring 8 of those goals to tie with Argentina's Lionel Messi in the Golden Boot race. Argentina and England play the other semifinal tomorrow. The final is set for Sunday. If something's happening in your community, from breaking news to big game scores, tell us first. Call 306-773-NEWS or click Submit News on Swift Current Online.
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2: Good morning, it's Eric Adam looking at your 5-day forecast. Today's going to see a mix of sun and cloud, 30% chance of showers late this afternoon with a risk of a thunderstorm. Wind becoming southeast 20 kilometers an hour this morning with a high of 28, a humidex of 33, and a UV index of 9 or very high. Tonight, cloudy, 30% chance of showers early this evening, a few showers beginning this evening, risk of a thunderstorm this evening, wind southeast 20 kilometers an hour becoming light this evening, and a low of 19. For Wednesday, mainly cloudy with a 30% chance of showers, wind becoming east 30 kilometers an hour, gusting to 50 in the morning with a high of 23 and a humidex of 27. For Thursday, sunny and a high of 28. Friday, sunny and a high of 30. And for Saturday, cloudy with a 60% chance of showers and a high of 28. 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

CRZY. That's Dallas Smith on Country 94.1, Country 1490. Good morning. It is Chris along with you here in the morning show, powered by Canadian Tire. Appreciate you tuning in with me today. 9:14 as we mosey right along and get set for the possibility of some rain and thunderstorms in the day today and into the evening as well. Highs of 27, right around 27, 28 in Swift Current and Shaunavon. So it's going to be warm, but as it has the last couple of mornings, it's going to feel a little bit more muggy on the day today, and that humidity is definitely going to be sitting in there. Full details you can get them by checking out the Canada West Harvest Center local weather page on Swift Current Online. John Griffin from the Royal Canadian Legion is coming up in just a bit. He's going to be popping by the show. We're going to chat with him all about the centennial celebration happening at the Legion this weekend. That after the latest from Lainey Wilson and John Mayer. Phone, Keys, Wallet is on Country 94.1, Country 1490.

0: Nate Holler and Thought About You on Country 94.1, Country 1490. Good morning. It is Chris along with you here in the morning show, powered by Canadian Tire. Thank you so much for tuning in with me today. 9:20 right now as we roll through a sunny sky out right now. A little bit of mix of sun and cloud expected on the day today, hitting highs around the 28-degree mark in Swift Current and Shaunavon. That humidity, though, above 90%, and you can definitely feel it out there. And inside as well, too. That's the funny thing is when it gets this warm and this humid, you don't just feel it when you're outside. It's felt in the office as well. Full details in your five-day forecast is coming up in just a few moments' time. Joining us this morning in the Country 94.1 Country 1490 Morning Show, a friend of the show joining us from the Royal Canadian Legion, John Griffin, is along with us. Good morning, John.
1: Good morning. How are you?
0: I'm excellent today. How about yourself?
1: Doing well.
0: John, we are excited, and I can only imagine the excitement that yourself and members of the Royal Canadian Legion have as you gear up for the 100th anniversary celebration this weekend.
1: Yeah, absolutely. So as you mentioned, this year marks the centenary of the Canadian Legion, and to help celebrate this historic milestone, we're hosting a massive celebration. The celebration will be held this Saturday, July 18th, 2026, from 8 a.m. to 6 p.m., and will feature several different events and programs, including a free pancake breakfast, though, of course, donations are graciously accepted, free live entertainment on the street, a bouncy castle, obstacle course, museum tours and interactive stations, laser tag, a barbecue, a patio bar. At 3 p.m. is the official unveiling of the Legion 100 mural on the north wall. And, of course, at 5 is our regularly scheduled meat draws. At 6, we have the draw for the Legion Legacy Lotto. And rounding off the day is the Brenda Lee Cottrell concert upstairs in the hall at 7 p.m. Tickets for that are available at the door and are $30 each. Branch 56 invites the public to come on down to First Avenue Northeast and help us celebrate our milestone birthday. And of course, check out Market Square, which is also taking place that day. Branch 56 would like to thank Brad Woods and the city of Swift Current for all their support in making the day a reality, as well as Grassline Events. They've been very accommodating and a great help to us as well.
0: Absolutely. So, you know, the great thing, you know, the Legion is you know, just full of so much history and incredible Canadiana, I guess you could say. But in this particular instance, this is something that's open for, kids of all ages, adults of all ages, and anybody in the community to come and really celebrate the Legion.
1: Absolutely. It's open to everyone, and we hope to see everybody there. Just come out, celebrate our birthday, and have a good time.
0: Fantastic. Well, John, you're going to be popping by the show here as well, too, throughout the week, so we look forward to hearing a little bit more about some of the individual items and events that are going to be taking place. But as always, John, we appreciate you coming on by the show, and thanks so much for stopping in.
1: Thank you for having me.
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4: Good morning, it's Eric Haddam looking at your 5-day forecast. Today's going to see a mix of sun and cloud, 30% chance of showers late this afternoon with a risk of a thunderstorm. Wind becoming southeast 20 kilometers an hour this morning with a high of 28, a humidex of 33, and a UV index of 9 or very high. Tonight, cloudy, 30% chance of showers early this evening, a few showers beginning this evening, risk of a thunderstorm this evening, winds southeast 20 kilometers an hour becoming light this evening, and a low of 19. For Wednesday, mainly cloudy with a 30% chance of showers, wind becoming east 30 kilometers an hour, gusting to 50 in the morning with a high of 23 and a humidex of 27. For Thursday, sunny and a high of 28, Friday, sunny and a high of 30, and for Saturday, cloudy with a 60% chance of showers and a high of 28. 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

Matt Lang, getcha on Country 94.1, Country 1490. It is Chris along with you here in the morning show. Thank you so much for tuning in with me today. 9:32 right now, and we are moving along with weather that's going to be warm and muggy on the day today, so prepare yourself. It's going to be one of those days where you go outside, and it doesn't matter if you're wearing a short-sleeve t-shirt and shorts or a tank top, you're going to feel sweaty and sticky. It's just... that's what you're going to get today, so you got to deal with it. And that's likely going to be the case over the next couple of days with the potential for rain and thunderstorms in the forecast. And then heat coming right back at you at the latter part of the work week. Full details are available coming up in your five-day forecast in just a few moments' time. We're going to chat a little bit about the question of the day. The question of the day yesterday on the Country 94.1 Country 1490 social media channels that was posed was phone call or text message. Which do you prefer? We're going to dive into that after Russell Dickerson, Happen to Me, is on Country 94.1, Country 1490.

0: That's the latest courtesy of Owen Railing with Love, Hate, Love on Country 94.1, Country 1490. Hello and good morning. My name is Chris. Appreciate you tuning in with me here with the morning show powered by Canadian Tire. It is 9:38 as we continue along here. Your five-day forecast is coming up in just a few moments' time. You're going to see some rain and you're going to see a lot of heat. So we're kind of, it's a good combination of both. Over the rest of this week, which probably is going to lead to an actual thunderstorm at some point in the near future. But all those details are available in your five-day forecast coming up in just a tick. But let's talk a little bit about our question of the day. So we posed the question of the day yesterday. It goes on our social channels Monday to Friday. And our question yesterday was pretty simple. We wanted to know, text message or cell phone, or phone call, I guess it would be, text message or phone call. And it's funny because sometimes you'll get answers, someone will give you a simple one like, text message, you know? That's it, that's all they'll put on there, they prefer a text. And then there's others that will just rifle right into the actual opinion, like, and don't call me unless I have won $1 million. And I think the worst is when a family member actually calls. That was from Andrea on our page there, commenting on that. But we got some great responses. You know, phone calls are more personal. Some people that are just saying text always. Phone call if you want to deal with it now. Text if timing isn't important to you. And we got a great answer, actually, from Blair Gale, who was saying it's a 50-50 split. Texting or phone calls. Texting is easier, convenient, and simpler for the buyer or seller. But nothing is like a phone call, putting a voice to the name, and I have to agree. You know, in my opinion, and you know what, it's probably my age as well, too. I would rather have a phone call from someone. Like, give me a call, give me that personal touch. You know, text messages can be misconstrued easily. I learned early that if you don't put a smiley face emoji next to a question or a statement, you can seem mad. And you know what? You can't necessarily get that in an inflection in a voice. So give me a call. That's what I prefer. Phone call all day long. But a great debate nonetheless. It seems as though we got a good 50-50 split on text message or phone call and what they prefer. Our question of the day today is going to be a good one as well, too, because it's gonna tickle your fancy as far as your favorite movies go and what those are like. So make sure you check back on the Country 94.1 Country 1490 social channels at 4 o'clock this afternoon to see the next question of the day.
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7: Good morning, it's Eric Haddam looking at your five-day forecast. Today's going to see a mix of sun and cloud, 30% chance of showers late this afternoon with a risk of a thunderstorm, wind becoming southeast 20 kilometers an hour this morning with a high of 28, a humidex of 33, and a UV index of 9 or very high. Tonight, cloudy with a 30% chance of showers early this evening. A few showers beginning this evening. Risk of a thunderstorm this evening as well. Wind southeast 20 kilometers an hour, becoming light in the evening and a low of 19. For Wednesday, mainly cloudy with a 30% chance of showers. Wind becoming east 30, gusting to 50 in the morning with a high of 23 and a humidex of 27. For Thursday, sunny and a high of 28. Friday, sunny and a high of 30. And Saturday, cloudy with a 60% chance of showers and a high of plus 28. 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

0: the James Barker Band and Meet Your Mama on Country 94.1, Country 1490. Good morning. It is Chris along with you here in the morning show, powered by Canadian Tire. Appreciate you tuning in with me right now. 9:51 as we get that much closer to your information update. News, weather, and sports coming around the corner in just a few moments' time, so stay tuned for that. Eric Adam, Colin Power is going to take you through, but it's going to be hot out today. And to take advantage of it, you might as well go swimming. And there's free public swimming happening today between 2 and 5 p.m. With the Summer Pool Party presented by Dory's House. It's happening at the Fairview Swimming Pool. Going to be a ton of fun. They invite you to come on out, sponsored by their outreach program. Snacks will be included all on site as well, too. All are welcome. So plan accordingly. Get the bathing suit on. Have a good time with free public swimming between 2 and 5 today, courtesy of Dory's House.
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2: I'm Eric Adam. Here's what's coming up in news. 11 commercial vehicles were removed from Saskatchewan highways during a traffic enforcement operation near Maple Creek last week. And the Murraydale Stampede and Picnic continues to be a family tradition in southwest Saskatchewan. These are just some of the stories that you can find on SwiftCurrentOnline.com.
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0: 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Your destination for Traeger grills, the original pellet smoker. With true wood-fired flavor, consistent temperature control, and set-it-and-forget-it cooking, Traeger sets the standard every other brand follows.
1: Good morning. I'm Eric Haddam. The Saskatchewan Highway Patrol says a five-day enforcement operation in the Maple Creek area led to dozens of enforcement actions. Officers stopped and checked 248 vehicles, including 40 commercial trucks. By the end of the operation, 11 commercial vehicles have been placed out of service, 4 drivers received roadside suspensions for drug impairment, and 47 Traffic Safety Act tickets were issued. The ministry says the goal is to improve safety on provincial highways. The Murraydale Stampede and Picnic continues to be a family tradition in southwest Saskatchewan. Committee member Emmy Robertson says many families have been attending for generations. It's probably one of the best memories people have growing up, she says. It's about family, giving kids a chance to get going, and bringing the community together. Robertson says many families spend the entire day at the grounds visiting with friends and neighbors. You can view the full recap of the event on SwiftCurrent Online. A highly poisonous invasive plant has been identified along the shores of Lake Diefenbaker and the grasslands surrounding the lake. The RM of Victory issued a public safety notice last week advising that black henbane poses a serious risk to people, pets, livestock, and wildlife, and in severe cases can lead to death. Folks are advised to never touch the plant with their bare hands, ensure children and pets aren't in infested areas, wear protection if handling is necessary, and clean any tools or clothing that come into contact with the plant. Patches of black henbane around Lake Diefenbaker can be reported to the RM of Victory. Hundreds of residents and former community members returned to Cabri over the weekend for Cabri Days, a celebration filled with parades, live music, family activities, and community gatherings. Mayor Norma Peterson says the weekend was a success, bringing together old friends and neighbors while showcasing the community spirit that defines the village.
2: Oh, it was absolutely wonderful. It was a big crowd, everything was well attended, and it was just so fun watching people reconnect and hug and just get together again after so many years. It was great.
1: The weekend schedule also included bingo, a show and shine, beer gardens, and live performances by local musicians throughout the afternoon. And Rocky Mountain Equipment is once again investing in rural communities across the prairies. President and CEO Garrett Gandon says Rocky Mountain Equipment's Right By You Ag Society grant is returning for a

0: sixth year. Through the program, four $10,000 grants are available for agricultural societies in Alberta, Saskatchewan, and Manitoba. Applications are being accepted until July 31st, with successful projects announced September 30th. The company says this year's funding will bring the program's total community investment to $240,000.
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2: I'm Colin Powers with a look at sports. Anthony Hector had a 4 RBI night as the Swift Current 57s held on for an 11-10 win over the Medicine Hat Mavericks on the road. Hector hit a two-run triple in the sixth inning and drove in two more runs on the double in the eighth. Hunter Fujimoto added a two-run single in that eighth inning, where the 57s rallied for six runs. Chase Cummins got the win in relief while Zach DeSilva picked up the save. The win snapped a four-game losing streak for the 57s ahead of a six-game homestand, which starts tonight as Swift Current hosts the Energy City Cactus Rats. Southwest golfers were victorious at the annual Pondex Open Golf Tournament this past weekend. Swift Current's Quinn Patnaud won the horse race on Saturday and clinched the tournament title with a 70 on the first day and 63 on the second day for a 133 total, three shots ahead of second place Sheldon Paulus, also from Swift Current. Jordan Walker of the St. Louis Cardinals stunned the crowd in Philadelphia with six straight home runs to knock off Philly stars Kyle Schwarber and win the home run derby last night. The 24-year-old became the first Cardinal to win the contest, which came with a $1 million prize. The Midsummer Classic is tonight with Dylan Cease, Ernie Clement, Louis Varland, and manager John Schneider representing the Toronto Blue Jays. And two unstoppable teams square off in the World Cup semifinal this afternoon in Dallas. Spain and France haven't trailed at all in this year's tournament. Le Bleu have outscored their opponents 14-2, with Kylian Mbappe scoring eight of those goals to tie with Argentina's Lionel Messi in the Golden Boot race. Argentina and England play the other semifinal tomorrow. The final will be on Sunday. From local news to local sports, we're here for your updates. 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
0: Good morning, it's Eric Haddam looking at your five-day forecast. Today's going to see a mix of sun and cloud, 30% chance of showers late this afternoon with a risk of a thunderstorm, wind becoming southeast 20 kilometers an hour this morning with a high of 28, a humidex of 33, and a UV index of 9 or very high. Tonight, cloudy, with a 30% chance of showers early this evening, a few showers beginning this evening, risk of a thunderstorm this evening as well, wind southeast 20 kilometers an hour becoming light in the evening and a low of 19. For Wednesday, mainly cloudy with a 30% chance of showers, wind becoming east 30, gusting to 50 in the morning with a high of 23 and a humidex of 27. For Thursday, sunny and a high of 28, Friday, sunny and a high of 30, and Saturday, cloudy with a 60% chance of showers and a high of plus 28. 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

Just Being Me. That's Morgan Griffiths on Country 94.1, Country 1490. Hello and good morning. It is 10:12 here in the morning show, powered by Canadian Tire. Thanks so much for tuning in with me. Smith Current today looking at a high of 28 degrees. That's what we were expecting. 30% chance of showers and a risk of a thunderstorm in there. Should have been pretty well the same. A high of 27 is expected. So we got warm weather that's in the forecast and some potential rainy spots in there too. It was funny yesterday. I said, you know, Tuesday and Wednesday, you know, chance of rain, and then everything else looking clean and clear and great. And now suddenly the rain just kind of pops in out of nowhere. Be like, hey, thought you forgot about me, but I'm still here. So still chance you could see a little bit of some of the wet stuff. Beat details you can get them by checking out the Canada West Harvest Center local weather page on Swift Current Online. Well, this song itself climbed to number one on the charts in both Canada and the U.S. back in 1993. It's little Garth Brooks. That Summer is on Country 94.1, Country 1490.

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8: Good morning, it's Eric Adam looking at your 5-day forecast. Today's going to see a mix of sun and cloud, 30% chance of showers late this afternoon with a risk of a thunderstorm. Wind becoming southeast 20 kilometers an hour this morning with a high of 28, a humidex of 33, and a UV index of 9 or very high. Tonight, cloudy, 30% chance of showers early this evening, a few showers beginning this evening, risk of a thunderstorm this evening, wind southeast 20 kilometers an hour becoming light this evening, and a low of 19. For Wednesday, mainly cloudy with a 30% chance of showers, wind becoming east 30 kilometers an hour, gusting to 50 in the morning with a high of 23 and a humidex of 27. For Thursday, sunny and a high of 28. Friday, sunny and a high of 30. And for Saturday, cloudy with a 60% chance of showers and a high of 28. 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

Stephen Lee Olson and Bigger Than This Town on Country 94.1, Country 1490. Good morning, 10:32 here in the morning show, powered by Canadian Tire. Appreciate you tuning in with me today. My name is Chris as we mosey along. Yesterday turned out to be an absolutely beautiful day outside in the evening, as it kind of, once it calmed down and the sun went down, weather was perfect. Now, the mosquitoes, they were a whole nother, you know, ball of wax. But outside of mosquitoes, it was a gorgeous night outside. We're going to have actually a few more of those upcoming, you know, where hot days throughout the day, and then the evening actually gets quite nice. More details are coming up in your five-day forecast in just a few moments' time. But the Taste of Summer Charity Barbecue, presented by our friends at Lens Plumbing and Heating, is alive and well and returning on Friday, July the 31st. Come Friday, July 31st, it is in support of our friends at the center. So we are thrilled to be able to have our charity barbecue along with our friends from the center, supporting them and all the wonderful work that they do here in Swift Current. So our charity barbecue is really quite simple. $10, with a minimum $10 donation, you're going to get yourself a burger, a drink, and a bag of chips. And then 100% of the proceeds that we raise are going to be going to our charity of choice, as mentioned in this case. It'll be the center on our Friday, July 31st barbecue. And then our sponsor, Lens Plumbing and Heating, our title sponsor, are doing something pretty cool too. They're chucking in a $2,000 Napoleon barbecue set that you can win at the end of our Taste of Summer barbecue. So for any donation amount, any denomination, you can get an entry to win this barbecue. And then by the time all of our barbecues are done, all the funds raised from the barbecue draw are going to be split evenly between our charities through our Taste of Summer charity barbecue. Pretty cool stuff. Right out in front of the Innovation Federal Credit Union. Mark it on the calendars. Put it in there ahead of time so you know. It's going to be great, and it's always a lot of fun to see the folks out in the community. Evan Burrison, South Side of Sober, is on Country 94.1, Country 14.

0: 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Birthday cards usually end up in the recycling. 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
7: Good morning, it's Eric Haddam looking at your five-day forecast. Today's going to see a mix of sun and cloud, 30% chance of showers late this afternoon with a risk of a thunderstorm, wind becoming southeast 20 kilometers an hour this morning with a high of 28, a humidex of 33, and a UV index of 9 or very high. Tonight, cloudy, with a 30% chance of showers early this evening, a few showers beginning this evening, risk of a thunderstorm this evening as well, wind southeast 20 kilometers an hour becoming light in the evening and a low of 19. For Wednesday, mainly cloudy, with a 30% chance of showers, wind becoming east 30, gusting to 50 in the morning with a high of 23 and a humidex of 27. For Thursday, sunny and a high of 28, Friday, sunny and a high of 30, and Saturday, cloudy with a 60% chance of showers and a high of plus 28. 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

0: Sky Valley and Single Man on Country 94.1, Country 1490. Good morning, 10:50 in the morning show, powered by Canadian Tire. Appreciate you joining me today as we roll on through a, I'm saying we're getting close to muggy. Now that we've actually had, you know, a lot of rain and we're starting to get a little bit of extended heat, that mugginess in the morning really starts to come through. And that's kind of how it felt getting up this morning and throughout the early morning hours so far. But we're hitting a high of 28 degrees expected today. Risk of a thunderstorm and a chance of rain in there as well. Shaunavon in the same, high of 27. And again, risk of rain and a thunderstorm overnight and into Wednesday. Good chance could see some rain. Temperature dips a little bit, though. 23 degrees, the expected high on Wednesday. Shaunavon going to be sitting at 25. And then warmer weather as the rest of the week rolls along. All those details coming at the top of the hour in your information update, so stay tuned for that. But good stuff happening out in East End on the weekend of July 24th through to the 26th. It is the 50th Dino Days weekend, which is huge. It's a milestone year for East End's Dino Days weekend, and they've got a fun-filled 3 days packed with events that are going to be taking place as well, too. The T-Rex Discovery Center is going to be having lots of things going on, plus the swimming pool and splash park. They'll have golf taking place at the Streambank Golf Course. Their museum is going to be rocking and rolling, too. Meals and drinks available all weekend long. It's one of the things that is fun every summer. They have something cool and unique that takes place each time as well. And given the fact that it's the 50th, there's going to be lots of fun being had in there, too. So have a look-see. Check it out for yourself out in East End. If you're looking for any more details or information, you can do so by visiting the Town of East End website at townofeastend.com.
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2: I'm Eric Adam. Here's what's coming up in news. The Murraydale Stampede and Picnic continues to be a family tradition in southwest Saskatchewan. An noxious plant known to pose serious health risks to both people and animals has been spotted at Lake Diefenbaker. 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
2: Good morning. I'm Eric Haddam. 11 commercial vehicles were removed from Saskatchewan highways during a traffic enforcement operation near Maple Creek last week. The Saskatchewan Highway Patrol carried out the inspections over 5 days, checking a total of 248 passenger and commercial vehicles. The operation also resulted in 4 roadside suspensions for drug-impaired driving and 47 Traffic Safety Act tickets. According to the Ministry of Community Safety, the inspections are designed to keep both commercial and passenger vehicles operating safely on provincial roads. While the Murraydale Stampede and Picnic has changed over the years, organizers say its focus hasn't. Committee member Emmy Robertson says some events have evolved, but the community spirit remains the same. It's really all about family, visiting, and community, she says. That's what this event has always been about. This year's Stampede featured rough stock events, barrel racing, team roping, the wild steer race, and the popular calf scramble. A noxious plant known to pose serious health risks to both people and animals has been spotted at Lake Diefenbaker. The RM of Victory says the highly poisonous plant, black henbane, has been located along the shores and extending into the grasslands around the lake. Black henbane can be identified by thick stems with fine hairs that can grow up to a meter tall, pale yellow funnel-shaped flowers with dark purple centers, urn-shaped seed pods, and large leaves. Photos of the plant are available on SwiftCurrent Online. The town of Cabri held many community events as part of their annual Cabri Days over the weekend. Mayor Norma Peterson said the many volunteers in the community were crucial to keeping the event running.
3: And a weekend like that, it takes an army of volunteers and organizations and sponsors to pull together, like to pull that off. And I'm just so proud of everyone in our town for all the work they did and came together and made it a wonderful weekend for everybody. It was great.
2: You can read the full recap on SwiftCurrent Online. And agricultural societies looking to upgrade facilities or improve community programming have another funding opportunity this year. Garrett Gandon, president and CEO of Rocky Mountain Equipment, says ag societies are vital community hubs across Western Canada. Through RME's Right By You Ag Society grant program, 4 organizations will each receive $10,000 to support projects ranging from facility improvements to equipment purchases and educational initiatives. Applications are being accepted until July 31st, with successful projects announced September 30th. Projects must be completed within 2 years of receiving the funding.
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4: I'm Colin Powers with a look at sports. The Swift Current 57 snapped a 4-game losing streak with an 11-10 win over the Medicine Hat Mavericks last night at Athletic Park. Anthony Hector drove in 4 runs for the 57s, including a 2-run triple in the 6th inning and a 2-run double as part of a 6-run 8th inning. Hunter Fujimoto hit a 2-run single in that inning as well. Chase Cummins got the win in relief while Zach DeSilva picked up the save. The 57s start a 6-game homestand tonight against the Energy City Cactus Rats. Local golfers claim first, second, and third place at the annual Pontiac Open Golf Tournament over the weekend. Quinn Patnaud won the tournament title, firing a 70 on Saturday and a 63 on Sunday for a 133 total. Sheldon Paulus brought up second place with 136, and former 57s coach Harv Martinez secured third place with 146. Jordan Walker of the St. Louis Cardinals stunned the crowd in Philadelphia with 6 straight home runs to knock off Philly stars Kyle Schwarber and win the home run derby last night. The 24-year-old became the first Cardinal to win the contest, which came with a $1 million prize. The Midsummer Classic is tonight with Dylan Cease, Ernie Clement, Louis Varland, and manager John Schneider representing the Toronto Blue Jays. And 2 unstoppable teams square off in the World Cup semifinal this afternoon in Dallas. Spain and France haven't trailed at all in this year's tournament. Les Bleus have outscored their opponents 14-2, with Kylian Mbappe scoring 8 of those goals to tie with Argentina's Lionel Messi in the Golden Boot race. Argentina and England play the other semifinal tomorrow. The final is set for Sunday. If something's happening in your community, from breaking news to

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2: Good morning, it's Eric Haddam looking at your 5-day forecast. Today's going to see a mix of sun and cloud, 30% chance of showers late this afternoon with a risk of a thunderstorm. Wind becoming southeast 20 kilometers an hour this morning with a high of 28, a humidex of 33, and a UV index of 9 or very high. Tonight, cloudy, 30% chance of showers early this evening, a few showers beginning this evening, risk of a thunderstorm this evening, wind southeast 20 kilometers an hour becoming light this evening, and a low of 19. For Wednesday, mainly cloudy with a 30% chance of showers, wind becoming east 30 kilometers an hour, gusting to 50 in the morning with a high of 23 and a humidex of 27. For Thursday, sunny and a high of 28. Friday, sunny and a high of 30. And for Saturday, cloudy with a 60% chance of showers and a high of 28. 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

That's Josh Stump's latest. Johnny Walker, back to me on Country 94.1, Country 1490. Good morning. It is Chris rolling on through the morning show with you, powered by Canadian Tire. Thanks so much for tuning in. The inspiration behind this upcoming song was said to have come from the fact that Luke Bryan was listening to hip-hop songs and began playing a groove inspired by them, and then came up with this little ditty, which turned out to end up being the third best-selling country song by a male artist in history. Pretty darn impressive for a track from 2011. It's Country Girl, Shake It For Me, Luke Bryan, on Country 94.1, Country 1490.

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13: Good morning, it's Eric Adam looking at your 5-day forecast. Today's going to see a mix of sun and cloud, 30% chance of showers late this afternoon with a risk of a thunderstorm. Wind becoming southeast 20 kilometers an hour this morning with a high of 28, a humidex of 33, and a UV index of 9 or very high. Tonight, cloudy, 30% chance of showers early this evening, a few showers beginning this evening, risk of a thunderstorm this evening, wind southeast 20 kilometers an hour becoming light this evening, and a low of 19. For Wednesday, mainly cloudy with a 30% chance of showers, wind becoming east 30 kilometers an hour, gusting to 50 in the morning with a high of 23 and a humidex of 27. For Thursday, sunny and a high of 28. Friday, sunny and a high of 30. And for Saturday, cloudy with a 60% chance of showers and a high of 28. 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

Mackenzie Porter, I Bet You Break My Heart on Country 94.1, Country 1490. Good morning. It is Chris rolling on through the morning show with you, powered by Canadian Tire. Appreciate you tuning in with me today. 11:30 with temperatures rolling towards that 28-degree mark here in Swift Current, 27 out in the Shawnee area, but a risk of rain and thunderstorms is prevalent throughout the day today, so you may or may not get wet if you are out and about, but that also kind of rolls in through the evening and into Wednesday as well, too. Full details in your five-day forecast are coming up in just a few moments' time, but our friends at CWE Canadian Wrestling Elite are coming back once again to the Lieutenant Colonel Clifton Center. Thursday, July the 23rd, they are returning. And they've got a whole new show that they're excited to be able to bring. The cool thing about them is if you've never been to a wrestling show before and you have a negative opinion about going to a wrestling show, these guys get out there. They put on a fun show for fans. They shake hands and chat with folks after the show. They're good people that are just out coming to entertain and have fun. And the crowds have grown each and every time they have come through. It's awesome to see. So we want you to go and see it as well, too. Tomorrow morning, in the morning show, we are going to be giving away a pair of tickets to CWE. Check our social channels for your chance to scoop yourself a pair. And go catch our friends at Canadian Wrestling Elite as they bring their show July 23rd to the Lieutenant Colonel Clifton Center. Little Tay Bay now, his latest, That's Gonna Leave a Memory, is on Country 94.1, Country 1490.

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6: Good morning, it's Eric Haddam looking at your five-day forecast. Today's going to see a mix of sun and cloud, 30% chance of showers late this afternoon with a risk of a thunderstorm, wind becoming southeast 20 kilometers an hour this morning with a high of 28, a humidex of 33, and a UV index of 9 or very high. Tonight, cloudy, with a 30% chance of showers early this evening, a few showers beginning this evening, risk of a thunderstorm this evening as well, wind southeast 20 kilometers an hour becoming light in the evening and a low of 19. For Wednesday, mainly cloudy, with a 30% chance of showers, wind becoming east 30, gusting to 50 in the morning with a high of 23 and a humidex of 27. For Thursday, sunny and a high of 28, Friday, sunny and a high of 30, and Saturday, cloudy with a 60% chance of showers and a high of plus 28. 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

0: That's Jess Moskaluk with Knock Off on Country 94.1, Country 1490. Good morning. It is Chris moving along here in the morning show, powered by Canadian Tire. And that does things for myself. I am heading on home for lunch, and hopefully you are about to go and do the same. Thanks so much for tuning in today. Join us tomorrow morning in the morning show. We're going to have some fun, of course. We've got a few folks that are going to be popping on by the show. John Griffin from the Royal Canadian Legion going to swing by once again and let us know some of what is happening during their centennial celebration happening this Saturday. There's so much going on at the Legion. Kudos to them for jam-packing their 100th anniversary. We'll talk more with John about that tomorrow in the show. Your chance to win yourself a pair of tickets to CWE, Canadian Wrestling Elite. Their show coming up July 23rd is in there. And also, I will be on location, so we'll be able to chat with you tomorrow down at Tim Hortons here downtown, as we are going to be on location from 9 until 11 and having some great time for Camp Day. Camp Day tomorrow is happening at Tim Hortons, and 100% of proceeds from all hot and iced coffee sales are being donated to the Tim Hortons Foundation Camp. So stop by Tim's tomorrow, grab yourself something to drink, and you may or may not see me working the drive-thru, which also might mean your order might get messed up, but probably not, because we'll make sure you get what you're looking for. Anyway, have a fantastic remainder of your day. We will catch you tomorrow at 6 a.m., and as always, it's not goodbye, but we'll see you later.
1: Federal, provincial, and territorial agriculture ministers are meeting in Halifax this week. Saskatchewan's agriculture minister, David Merritt, says the meetings will focus heavily on developing the next agricultural policy framework.
2: Obviously, we've had some initial engagements with the ministry folks right across the country and federally and provincially as well. And, you know, there's a lot of things in there. Like, we just want to ensure that the program we have now, in some cases, is there things we can improve on? And I think there is. And is there things we just want to continue on?
1: Merritt talked with producer groups heading into the meetings to get their feedback on issues and concerns.
2: They want to see some enhancements on the eligibility of some of the expenses. We heard from the livestock sector, you know, once again, loud and clear that they want to see a national livestock price insurance program.
1: He noted another item on his agenda is discussing CUSMA and the importance of it for producers. For Golden West, I'm Glendalee Allen Bossler.
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2: Good afternoon. I'm Eric Haddam. The SPCA Swift Current received a $60,000 donation to dedicate the shelter's new cat atrium in memory of Bev Pratt, who passed away in 2016. Jim Pratt says his wife Bev fostered countless kittens, and during the time she worked at the SPCA, everything she made went back to the animals.
3: I wanted to honor her memory in one way, shape, or form, and when this opportunity came up, I thought it was quite fitting that the cat atrium would be named in her memory.
2: Pratt encourages others to donate as well to support the completion of the new building. Saskatchewan RCMP say this year's Country Thunder Music Festival was a success from a public safety perspective, despite officers responding to nearly 180 calls for service over 5 days. Staff Sergeant Evan Gordon said officers responded to 177 calls between July 9th and 13th while policing festival grounds.
4: Yeah, so this year's Country Thunder event, I think from a policing standpoint, was fairly successful. We judge success in events like this by community safety, public safety.
2: Of the 177 calls for service, Gordon said officers laid 3 criminal code charges and 20 provincial offenses. Southwestern Saskatchewan could receive some thunderstorm activity late this evening and overnight. Environment and Climate Change Canada has the Southwest in an area that could experience wind gusts of up to 70 kilometers an hour and rainfall amounts of up to 30 millimeters. Meteorologist Terry Lang says the Southwest should avoid severe weather.
5: Well, it shouldn't be too bad with respect to how severe the storms might be. Most of the energy is directed through central Alberta. That's where the biggest risk of severe storms are. We may see some drift up from the United States.
2: The region's next chance for precipitation and thunderstorm activity is forecasted for Sunday. More than 785 insurance claims have already been filed following the powerful storm that hit Swift Current. According to SGI, there have been more than 500 vehicle claims and 285 property claims reported. Officials say those numbers are only preliminary and are expected to increase as homeowners and vehicle owners continue discovering storm damage. And Saskatchewan producers are asking governments to improve farm support as federal, provincial, and territorial agriculture ministers prepare to meet in Halifax this week. Agriculture Minister David Merritt says producer groups have identified several priorities.
6: One of the big ones, obviously, that they want to see some enhancements to is on the eligibility of some of the expenses. We heard from the livestock sector, you know, once again, loud and clear that they want to see a national livestock price insurance program. And so do we. It's something Saskatchewan brought forward, initiated it, and we've got all the provinces on side except for Ontario and Quebec. And I'm hoping we can come to an agreement with that.
2: Merritt says Saskatchewan continues to push for improvements to business risk management programming.
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7: I'm Colin Powers with a look at sports. The Swift Current 57s look to keep pace in the East Division playoff race as they host the Energy City Cactus Rats to start a 6-game homestand tonight. The 57s beat Medicine Hat 11-10 last night to snap a 4-game losing skid and move a half game behind Regina and Weyburn for fourth. With games against Fort McMurray and the Beavers also coming up over the next week, pitcher Zen Taylor Bell says they will be must-win games.
8: Just got to go out there, give it our all, you know, play the best baseball we can, really. Really try and win these games.
7: The Cactus Rats, formerly known as the Edmonton Prospects, are currently in the last playoff spot in the West Division. First pitch is at 6:57 tonight. Swift Current's Ethan Murdoch is preparing for the next chapter of his sports career. The 23-year-old has been hired as the Swift Current Broncos' new strength and conditioning coach and performance analyst after graduating from Marshall University with a degree in health sciences. Murdoch says a conversation with Broncos Governor Liam Chufu helped open the door.

0: some good certification in strength conditioning, and kind of just reached out to Liam, and Broncos are the kind of the elite athletes around town, so I was hoping to kind of just get my foot in the door with starting to work with some athletes in terms of training them. And
1: Murdoch will join the Broncos after finishing the summer with the Saskatoon Berries. The ACT Swift Stingrays brought home 7 High Point medals after competing at 4 swim meets across Saskatchewan this weekend. Hudson Ward led the way, winning gold at both Watrous and Melford after sweeping all 10 of his races. Maddox Green earned gold in the boys 9-10 division at Estevan by winning 4 of his 5 events. Jet Schaefer added silver medals at both Watrous and Melford, while Violet Schaefer captured bronze medals at both meets after reaching the podium in all 10 of her races. And Major League Baseball's Midsummer Classic goes tonight in Philadelphia. Toronto ace Dylan Cease will be the starting pitcher for the American League. He's the first Blue Jays pitcher to start an All-Star game since the late Roy Halladay in 2009. Also, Blue Jays fan favorite Ernie Clement will start at second base and bat ninth, and Louis Varland will be available in the bullpen. Have a story tip or score to share? Let us know. Call 306-773-NEWS or click Submit News on Swift Current Online.
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3: Good afternoon, it's Eric Adam taking a look at your 5-day forecast. Today's going to see a mix of sun and cloud, 30% chance of showers late this afternoon, the risk of a thunderstorm, wind southeast 20 kilometers an hour with a high of 28, a humidex of 33, and a UV index of 9 or very high. Tonight, cloudy with a 30% chance of showers early in this evening, with a few showers beginning this evening, risk of a thunderstorm this evening as well, wind southeast 20 kilometers an hour becoming light this evening, and a low of 19. For Wednesday, mainly cloudy with a 30% chance of showers, wind becoming east 30, gusting to 50 in the morning with a high of 23 and a humidex of 27. For Thursday, sunny and a high of 28, Friday, sunny and a high of 30, and Saturday, cloudy with a 60% chance of showers and a high of 28. 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

0: Faith, Betty. Hey, it's Sharon Church. I saw school supplies already out. Can we just wait a minute on those? Like, summer just started. I mean, I'm the first person to get excited over Christmas decor in October, but I cannot think of the craziness of shopping for school supplies. Although, if I were smart, I would get it all done now. You know, before I got to search every store for glue sticks the night before school starts. But that doesn't sound like something I'm going to do. Those glue sticks are, well, they're a problem for future Sharon.
1: Hurtman, livestock market report. It's Brett Jensen reporting from the Swift Current Yards. 550 head on offer this morning, and here's how it's going. Good cows trading from 255 to 275. The medium cows, 210 to 255. The old thin cows are bringing a buck 25 to 210. Heiferettes trading from 320 to 385. And the big open heifers should have had the first calf this year, trading from 370 to 425. Good bulls this morning were trading from 270 up to 323 per pound. We have regular Tuesday sales every Tuesday at 9 o'clock a.m. For further information, give us a call, 773-3174. 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

0: Are you someone who hates eating outdoors? Hey, I'm Sharon Church. I don't think it's a surprise to anyone that I do not like eating outdoors. Bugs, wind, heat, hauling all of the food to a secondary location and then hauling it all back. Those are all inconveniences that I'm not particularly fond of. But the number one reason why I do not like eating outdoors, the reason I dare say I hate eating outdoors, would be the wasps. Now, this time of year, I'm not super worried about the wasps. But in late August, when my family wants to throw me a birthday barbecue, I safely sit behind the screen door with my food and observe the fun from a safe distance.
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0: High Valley, river's still running. Hey, I'm Sharon Church. Tim Hortons Camp Day is tomorrow. 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If you want some more information on Tim Hortons Camp Day, check out their website, timscamps.com.
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2: I'm Eric Adam. Here's what's coming up in news. Saskatchewan RCMP say this year's Country Thunder Music Festival was a success from a public safety perspective. And southwestern Saskatchewan could receive some thunderstorm activity late this evening into overnight. 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
6: 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Most importantly, a means of extinguishing the fire must be available at all times. 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
1: Good afternoon. I'm Eric Haddam. A $60,000 donation will see the SPCA Swift Current's new cat atrium, dedicated to a local woman who spent years caring for and fostering abandoned kittens. Jim Pratt shares that his wife Bev passed away in 2016 from cancer, and since then, he's hoped to find a fitting way to honor her memory.
2: She did a lot for the SPCA while she was working out there, and she used to foster. Her specialty was little kittens that had to be bottle fed. She had dozens of them here at home over the years and looked after them until they were big enough to go back to the shelter to be adopted.
1: Pratt says he wanted to continue Bev's legacy by supporting the mission she was dedicated to. A successful weekend for the Saskatchewan RCMP during Country Thunder. RCMP Staff Sergeant Evan Gordon says public safety remained a priority throughout the weekend.
3: Yeah, well, in events like this, obviously, public safety is our primary focus. So, we take that responsibility very seriously and, plan accordingly.
1: There were approximately 117 calls for service throughout the five-day event. There is a chance of showers and thunderstorms across part of southwestern Saskatchewan overnight, but forecasters say the region should avoid the worst of the severe weather. Environment Canada says the main threats locally are wind gusts up to 70 kilometers an hour and localized rainfall of up to 30 millimeters. Meteorologist Terry Lang says if storms develop here, they'll likely stay south of the Trans-Canada Highway.
4: Probably strong wind gusts, maybe some localized heavy downpours. Those are the two biggest risks with this particular system.
1: The greatest risk for severe thunderstorms, including large hail and possible tornadoes, remains in central Alberta. The insurance claims keep piling up following last week's severe storm in Swift Current. SGI says it's received more than 500 auto claims since July 5th, while other local property insurers have handled another 285 property claims. Those numbers are expected to climb as more residents assess the damage. If your vehicle or property was damaged in the storm, SGI is encouraging you to start the claims process as soon as possible. And trade stability and federal regulations are on the list as part of the discussion item for Saskatchewan during this week's Federal, Provincial, and Territorial Agricultural Ministers meeting. Agriculture Minister David Merritt says maintaining the current Canada-US-Mexico trade agreement is important for producers on both sides of the border.
5: I was in Madison, Wisconsin just about a month ago, talking to obviously my state counterparts from that whole Midwest region, and obviously they feel the same way. They just want the trade agreement signed and continue on in its current format.
1: Merritt also plans to raise concerns about regulatory processes involving CFIA and the Federal Pesticide Regulatory Directorate during meetings in Halifax.
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6: I'm Colin Powers with a look at sports. The Swift Current 57 start a week-long six-game homestand when they host the Energy City Cactus Rats tonight. The 57s are a half game back of the Regina Red Sox and Weyburn Beavers in the race for the final playoff spot in the East Division. Pitcher Chase Cummins says fundamentals will be the keys to success in this homestand.
7: I think just as a pitcher, just got to go out there and throw strikes. Got to use a lot of guys coming up, and we're hoping to keep the runs low and batters swing it well, and we win a lot of games.
6: Cummins got the win in relief in Swift Current's 11-10 win over Medicine Hat last night. Tonight's game starts at 6:57 for Mitchell Field. The 57s will also face Fort McMurray and Weyburn during the homestand. The Swift Current Broncos are adding a hometown product to their hockey operations staff. Ethan Murdoch has been named the club's new strength and conditioning coach and performance analyst. Murdoch says his education and his experience as a high-level athlete will both help him in the new role.
8: A little bit of practical knowledge that I've learned, and then just some hands-on stuff. Just from being an athlete myself and kind of going through it, I think about being an asset.
6: Murdoch recently graduated from Marshall University and is spending the summer with the Saskatoon Berries before joining the Broncos. It was another successful weekend for the ACT Swift Stingrays. The club earned 7 high point medals while competing in Estevan, Watrous, Oxbow, and Melfort.

0: Hudson Ward won every race he entered, claiming gold medals at both the Watrous and Melfort meets. Maddox Green picked up a gold medal in Esteban, while Jet Schaefer earned silver at both Watrous and Melfort, and Violet Schaefer won bronze medals at the same two meets after recording podium finishes in every event she swam. Major League Baseball's Midsummer Classic goes tonight in Philadelphia. Toronto ace Dylan Cease will be the starting pitcher for the American League. He's the first Blue Jays pitcher to start an All-Star game since the late Roy Halladay in 2009. Also, Blue Jays fan favorite Ernie Clement will start at second base and bat ninth, and Louis Varland will be available in the bullpen. From local news to local sports, we're here for your updates. 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
2: Good afternoon, it's Eric Haddam looking at your five-day forecast. Today is going to see a mix of sun and cloud with a 30% chance of showers late in the afternoon with a risk of a thunderstorm in there as well. Winds southeast 20 kilometers an hour with a high of 28, humidex of 33, and a UV index of 9 or very high. Tonight, cloudy with a 30% chance of showers early this evening, a few showers beginning this evening, risk of a thunderstorm this evening as well, and winds southeast 20 kilometers an hour becoming light this evening. The low is going to be 19. For Wednesday, mainly cloudy with a 30% chance of showers, wind becoming east 30, gusting to 50 in the morning with a high of 23 and a humidex of 27. For Thursday, sunny and a high of 28. Friday, sunny and a high of 30. And Saturday, cloudy with a 60% chance of showers and a high of 28. 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
3: What's up, y'all? It's your man, JoJo Mason, and you're listening to Country 94 Uno. Let's go!

Mackenzie Porter and Owen Wrigling coming home to you. Hey, I'm Sharon Church. Tennille Towns, Sunshine Spree is up ahead, but first, here's Luke Combs. 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

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So are we. Gathering news and telling stories about our community. 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

0: something newsworthy happening in your neck of the woods? Be our eyes and ears on the street. 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
2: Coming up tomorrow morning in the Country 94.1 Country 1490 morning show, we've got some folks stopping on by. Looking forward to chatting with John Griffin from the Legion once again about what's happening for their Saturday Centennial at the Royal Canadian Legion. We're also going to be chatting with Sam Wardell from Sask Elocution and Debate. Having a conversation with him also. 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And I will be on location from 9 until 11 at Tim Hortons downtown. 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Going to be a ton of fun. We'll catch you tomorrow morning at 6 a.m. in the Country 94.1 Country 1490 Morning Show.
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0: McIntyre. Is there life out there? Hey, I'm Sharon Church, and it's now time for your sorta sports report. We're entering the final week of the World Cup, and FIFA will leave no stone unturned, or rather, no turf unturned. In order to make as much money as they possibly can on the World Cup, they are selling small pieces of grass from MetLife Stadium, where the 2026 World Cup final will be played on Sunday. The pieces will be sold in four tiers that run from $450 to $3,000. Each of the four tiers is limited to 2,026 pieces. And a sellout would generate roughly $11.2 million for FIFA. You gotta be pretty hardcore to pay even the cheapest price for a piece of turf.
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2: I'm Eric Adam. 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A $60,000 donation will see the SPA Swift Current's new cat atrium dedicated to a local woman who spent years caring and fostering for abandoned kittens. 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
1: Good afternoon. I'm Eric Haddam. The SPCA Swift Current received a $60,000 donation to dedicate the shelter's new cat atrium in memory of Bev Pratt, who passed away in 2016. Jim Pratt says his wife Bev fostered countless kittens, and during the time she worked at the SPCA, everything she made went back to the animals.
2: I wanted to honor her memory in one way, shape, or form, and when this opportunity came up, I thought it was quite fitting that the cat atrium would be named in her memory.
1: Pratt encourages others to donate as well to support the completion of the new building. Saskatchewan RCMP say this year's Country Thunder Music Festival was a success from a public safety perspective, despite officers responding to nearly 180 calls for service over 5 days. Staff Sergeant Evan Gordon said officers responded to 177 calls between July 9th and 13th while policing festival grounds.
3: Yeah, so this year's Country Thunder event, I think from a policing standpoint, was fairly successful. We judge success in events like this by community safety, public safety.
1: Of the 177 calls for service, Gordon said officers laid 3 criminal code charges and 20 provincial offenses. Southwestern Saskatchewan could receive some thunderstorm activity late this evening and overnight. Environment and Climate Change Canada has the Southwest in an area that could experience wind gusts of up to 70 kilometers an hour and rainfall amounts of up to 30 millimeters. Meteorologist Terry Lang says the Southwest should avoid severe weather.
4: Well, it shouldn't be too bad with respect to how severe the storms might be. Most of the energy is directed through central Alberta. That's where the biggest risk of severe storms are. We may see some drift up from the United States.
1: The region's next chance for precipitation and thunderstorm activity is forecasted for Sunday.

0: the eligibility of some of the expenses. We heard from the livestock sector, you know, once again, loud and clear that they want to see a national livestock price insurance program. And so do we. It's something Saskatchewan brought forward, initiated it, and we've got all the provinces on side except for Ontario and Quebec. And I'm hoping we can come to an agreement with them.
1: Merritt says Saskatchewan continues to push for improvements to business risk management programming.
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3: I'm Colin Powers with a look at sports. The Swift Current 57s look to keep pace in the East Division playoff race as they host the Energy City Cactus Rats to start a six-game homestand tonight. The 57s beat Medicine Hat 11-10 last night to snap a four-game losing skid and move a half game behind Regina and Weyburn for fourth. With games against Fort McMurray and the Beavers also coming up over the next week, pitcher Zen Taylor Bell says they will be must-win games.
4: Just got to go out there, give it our all, you know, play the best baseball we can, really. Really try and win these games.
3: The Cactus Rats, formerly known as the Edmonton Prospects, are currently in the last playoff spot in the West Division. First pitch is at 6:57 tonight. Swift Current's Ethan Murdoch is preparing for the next chapter of his sports career. The 23-year-old has been hired as the Swift Current Broncos' new strength and conditioning coach and performance analyst after graduating from Marshall University with a degree in health sciences. Murdoch says a conversation with Broncos Governor Liam Chufu helped open the door.
5: I have some good certification in strength and conditioning, and kind of just reached out to Liam, and Broncos are the kind of the elite athletes around town, so I was hoping to kind of just get my foot in the door with starting to work with some athletes in terms of training them. And
3: Murdoch will join the Broncos after finishing the summer with the Saskatoon Berries. The ACT Swift Stingrays brought home 7 high point medals after competing at 4 swim meets across Saskatchewan this weekend. Hudson Ward led the way, winning gold at both Watrous and Melford after sweeping all 10 of his races. Maddox Green earned gold in the boys 9-10 division at Estevan by winning 4 of his 5 events. Jet Schaefer added silver medals at both Watrous and Melford, while Violet Schaefer captured bronze medals at both meets after reaching the podium in all 10 of her races. And Major League Baseball's Midsummer Classic goes tonight in Philadelphia. Toronto ace Dylan Cease will be the starting pitcher for the American League. He's the first Blue Jays pitcher to start an All-Star game since the late Roy Halladay in 2009. Also, Blue Jays fan favorite Ernie Clement will start at second base and bat ninth, and Louis Varland will be available in the bullpen. Have a story tip or score to share? Let us know. Call 306-773-NEWS or click Submit News on Swift Current Online.
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6: Good afternoon, it's Eric Adam taking a look at your 5-day forecast. Today's going to see a mix of sun and cloud, 30% chance of showers late this afternoon, the risk of a thunderstorm, wind southeast 20 kilometers an hour with a high of 28, a humidex of 33, and a UV index of 9 or very high. Tonight, cloudy with a 30% chance of showers early in this evening, with a few showers beginning this evening, risk of a thunderstorm this evening as well, wind southeast 20 kilometers an hour becoming light this evening and a low of 19. For Wednesday, mainly cloudy with a 30% chance of showers, wind becoming east 30, gusting to 50 in the morning with a high of 23 and a humidex of 27. For Thursday, sunny and a high of 28. Friday, sunny and a high of 30. And Saturday, cloudy with a 60% chance of showers and a high of 28. 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
1: So far, so good. It's cloud covered today, so it's not as hot as it has been, but it's muggy out.
2: Yeah.
1: Yeah, I definitely went outside this morning. I'm like, oh great, I feel sticky. This is not ideal.
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1: From a bowl? Like, that's your choice, I suppose.
2: Because it's so muggy outside.
1: Oh. Sorry. One didn't land with me.
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0: If you ever lay awake at night running over all of the embarrassing things you did that day, have no fear, because as long as I'm walking around, there will always be someone who is more embarrassing than you. Take just this week, for example. So I answer my phone in kind of a ridiculous voice if I don't recognize the number. You know, so the AI scammers don't steal my voice and try to rip off my grandma. Turns out the caller was my doctor. Oh, that was kind of embarrassing. I joined a workout class. That's not the embarrassing part. But when the coach told us to turn to the person next to us and tell them, good job, I gave a total stranger two finger guns and made this sound. Yeah, what is wrong with me? And this last one, I was grabbing some poutine and rushing to meet my family, and I must have missed the curb and I tripped and fell. But it took about 20 feet for me to finally hit the ground. I was running at a 45 degree angle, trying to catch myself, but I couldn't. And then I went down hard. My shoes and my poutine went flying, and that attracted quite the crowd. And I know you're all wondering, did the poutine make it? Because that was my first question. Yes, it did.
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2: I'm Eric Adam. Here's what's coming up in news. Saskatchewan RCMP say this year's Country Thunder Music Festival was a success from a public safety perspective. And southwestern Saskatchewan could receive some thunderstorm activity late this evening into overnight. 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
1: Good afternoon. I'm Eric Haddam. A $60,000 donation will see the SPCA Swift Current's new cat atrium dedicated to a local woman who spent years caring for and fostering abandoned kittens. Jim Pratt shares that his wife Bev passed away in 2016 from cancer, and since then he's hoped to find a fitting way to honor her memory.
2: She did a lot for the SPCA while she was working out there, and she used to foster. Her specialty was little kittens that had to be bottle fed. She had dozens of them here at home over the years and looked after them until they were big enough to go back to the shelter to be adopted.
1: Pratt says he wanted to continue Bev's legacy by supporting the mission she was dedicated to. A successful weekend for the Saskatchewan RCMP during Country Thunder. RCMP Staff Sergeant Evan Gordon says public safety remained a priority throughout the weekend.
3: Yeah, well, in events like this, obviously, public safety is our primary focus. So, you know, we

0: develop here, they'll likely stay south of the Trans-Canada Highway.
1: Probably strong wind gusts, maybe some localized heavy downpours. Those are the two biggest risks with this particular system.
0: The greatest risk for severe thunderstorms, including large hail and possible tornadoes, remains in central Alberta. The insurance claims keep piling up following last week's severe storm and swift current. SGI says it's received more than 500 auto claims since July 5th, while other local property insurers have handled another 285 property claims. Those numbers are expected to climb as more residents assess the damage. If your vehicle or property was damaged in the storm, SGI is encouraging you to start the claims process as soon as possible. And trade stability and federal regulations are on the list as part of the discussion item for Saskatchewan during this week's Federal, Provincial, and Territorial Agricultural Ministers meeting. Agriculture Minister David Merritt says maintaining the current Canada-US-Mexico trade agreement is important for producers on both sides of the border.
2: I was in Madison, Wisconsin just about a month ago, talking to obviously my state counterparts from that whole Midwest region, and obviously they feel the same way. They just want the trade agreement signed and continue on in its current format.
0: Merritt also plans to raise concerns about regulatory processes involving CFIA and the Federal Pesticide Regulatory Directorate during meetings in Halifax.
3: Swift Current Online Sports with Hello Goodbye. 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
4: I'm Colin Powers with a look at sports. The Swift Current 57 start a week-long six-game homestand when they host the Energy City Cactus Rats tonight. The 57s are a half-game back of the Regina Red Sox and Weyburn Beavers in the race for the final playoff spot in the East Division. Pitcher Chase Cummins says fundamentals will be the keys to success in this homestand.
5: I think just as a pitcher, just got to go out there and throw strikes. Got to use a lot of guys coming up, and we're hoping to keep the runs low and batters to swing it well, and we win a lot of games.
4: Cummins got the win in relief in Swift Current's 11-10 win over Medicine Hat last night. Tonight's game starts at 6:57 for Mitchell Field. The 57s will also face Fort McMurray and Weyburn during the homestand. The Swift Current Broncos are adding a hometown product to their hockey operations staff. Ethan Murdoch has been named the club's new strength and conditioning coach and performance analyst. Murdoch says his education and his experience as a high-level athlete will both help him in the new role.
6: A little bit of practical knowledge that I've learned, and then just some hands-on stuff. Just from being an athlete myself and kind of going through it, I think about being an asset.
4: Murdoch recently graduated from Marshall University and is spending the summer with the Saskatoon Berries before joining the Broncos. It was another successful weekend for the ACT Swift Stingrays. The club earned 7 high point medals while competing in Estevan, Watrous, Oxbow, and Melfort. Hudson Ward won every race he entered, claiming gold medals at both the Watrous and Melfort meets. Maddox Green picked up a gold medal in Estevan, while Jet Schaefer earned silver at both Watrous and Melfort, and Violet Schaefer won bronze medals at the same two meets after recording podium finishes in every event she swam. Major League Baseball's Midsummer Classic goes tonight in Philadelphia. Toronto ace Dylan Cease will be the starting pitcher for the American League. He's the first Blue Jays pitcher to start an All-Star game since the late Roy Halladay in 2009. Also, Blue Jays fan favorite Ernie Clement will start at second base and bat ninth, and Louis Varland will be available in the bullpen. From local news to local sports, we're here for your updates. 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
0: Good afternoon, it's Eric Haddam looking at your 5-day forecast. Today is going to see a mix of sun and cloud with a 30% chance of showers late in the afternoon with a risk of a thunderstorm in there as well. Winds southeast 20 kilometers an hour with a high of 28, humidex of 33, and a UV index of 9 or very high. Tonight, cloudy with a 30% chance of showers early this evening, a few showers beginning this evening, risk of a thunderstorm this evening as well, and winds southeast 20 kilometers an hour becoming light this evening. The low is going to be 19. For Wednesday, mainly cloudy with a 30% chance of showers, wind becoming east 30, gusting to 50 in the morning with a high of 23 and a humidex of 27. For Thursday, sunny and a high of 28. Friday, sunny and a high of 30. And Saturday, cloudy with a 60% chance of showers and a high of 28. 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

without a woman. I'm Sharon Church. Are your kids having a feral summer? We'll chat about that in just two songs. But first, here's Trisha Yearwood. That's what I like about you.

0: your kids having a feral summer. Hey, I'm Sharon Church. It's kind of a new term, but there's nothing new about it. We all grew up feral during the summer, but it's 2026. So a feral summer just means letting your kids have some unstructured playtime. No camps or sports or activities. You just plan random trips to the park or set up the sprinkler or kiddie pool in the backyard. The kids are still fully supervised, mind you. Unlike our summers when we just roamed the city on our bikes all day while our parents went to work.
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You might notice a few extra coin in your bank account this month with the CCB. We'll chat about that in just two songs. But first, here's High Valley with Fools.

0: Parents, you can notice a little extra money in your bank account this month. Hey, I'm Sharon Church. The Canada Child Benefit is getting its annual inflation increase starting with this payment coming up July 20th. Families with kids under six could receive up to $680 a month per child, while kids aged 6 to 17, it could mean up to about $574 a month. But keep in mind, not everyone will see the full increase. The amount you receive depends on your adjusted family net income, with the maximum benefit available to families earning less than about $38,000 a year. And above that, payments are gradually reduced. If you're already enrolled in the Canada Child Benefit, that updated amount will just happen automatically.
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0: T-Bay, who's going to love you? I'm Sharon Church. Working in an office means someone's always running for coffee. So I'm going to take a little break because I got a nice coffee waiting for me. But we'll get you back into the tunes before 4 o'clock. Stick around for Luke Bryan. Love you, miss you, mean it. Coming up next.
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6: Coming up tomorrow morning in the Country 94.1 Country 1490 morning show, we've got some folks stopping on by. Looking forward to chatting with John Griffin from the Legion once again about what's happening for their Saturday centennial at the Royal Canadian Legion. We're also going to be chatting with Sam Wardell from Sask Elocution and Debate, having a conversation with him also. 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Going to be a ton of fun. 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
1: Good afternoon. I'm Eric Haddam. The SPCA Swift Current received a $60,000 donation to dedicate the shelter's new cat atrium in memory of Bev Pratt, who passed away in 2016. Jim Pratt says his wife Bev fostered countless kittens, and during the time she worked at the SPCA, everything she made went back to the animals.
2: I wanted to honor her memory in one way, shape, or form, and when this opportunity came up, I thought it was quite fitting that the cat atrium would be named in her memory.
1: Pratt encourages others to donate as well to support the completion of the new building. Saskatchewan RCMP say this year's Country Thunder Music Festival was a success from a public safety perspective, despite officers responding to nearly 180 calls for service over 5 days. Staff Sergeant Evan Gordon said officers responded to 177 calls between July 9th and 13th while policing festival grounds.
3: Yeah, so this year's Country Thunder event, I think from a policing standpoint, was fairly successful. We judge success in events like this by community safety, public safety.
1: Of the 177 calls for service, Gordon said officers laid 3 criminal code charges and 20 provincial offenses. Southwestern Saskatchewan could receive some thunderstorm activity late this evening and overnight. Environment and Climate Change Canada has the Southwest in an area that could experience wind gusts of up to 70 kilometers an hour and rainfall amounts of up to 30 millimeters. Meteorologist Terry Lang says the Southwest should avoid severe weather.
4: Well, it shouldn't be too bad with respect to how severe the storms might be. Most of the energy is directed through central Alberta. That's where the biggest risk of severe storms are. We may see some drift up from the United States.
1: The region's next chance for precipitation and thunderstorm activity is forecasted for Sunday. More than 785 insurance claims have already been filed following the powerful storm that hit Swift Current. According to SGI, there have been more than 500 vehicle claims and 285 property claims reported. Officials say those numbers are only preliminary and are expected to increase as homeowners and vehicle owners continue discovering storm damage. And Saskatchewan producers are asking governments to improve farm support as federal, provincial, and territorial

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1: I'm Colin Powers with a look at sports. The Swift Current 57s look to keep pace in the East Division playoff race as they host the Energy City Cactus Rats to start a six-game homestand tonight. The 57s beat Medicine Hat 11-10 last night to snap a four-game losing skid and move a half game behind Regina and Weyburn for fourth. With games against Fort McMurray and the Beavers also coming up over the next week, pitcher Zen Taylor Bell says they will be must-win games.
2: Just got to go out there, give it our all, you know, play the best baseball we can, really. Really try and win these games.
1: The Cactus Rats, formerly known as the Edmonton Prospects, are currently in the last playoff spot in the West Division. First pitch is at 6:57 tonight. Swift Current's Ethan Murdoch is preparing for the next chapter of his sports career. The 23-year-old has been hired as the Swift Current Broncos' new strength and conditioning coach and performance analyst after graduating from Marshall University with a degree in health sciences. Murdoch says a conversation with Broncos Governor Liam Chufu helped open the door.
3: I have some good certification in strength conditioning, and kind of just reached out to Liam, and Broncos are the elite athletes around town, so I was hoping to kind of just get my foot in the door with starting to work with some athletes in terms of training them. And
1: Murdoch will join the Broncos after finishing the summer with the Saskatoon Berries. The ACT Swift Stingrays brought home 7 high point medals after competing at 4 swim meets across Saskatchewan this weekend. Hudson Ward led the way, winning gold at both Watrous and Melford after sweeping all 10 of his races. Maddox Green earned gold in the boys 9-10 division at Estevan by winning 4 of his 5 events. Jet Schaefer added silver medals at both Watrous and Melford, while Violet Schaefer captured bronze medals at both meets after reaching the podium in all 10 of her races. And Major League Baseball's Midsummer Classic goes tonight in Philadelphia. Toronto ace Dylan Cease will be the starting pitcher for the American League. He's the first Blue Jays pitcher to start an All-Star game since the late Roy Halladay in 2009. Also, Blue Jays fan favorite Ernie Clement will start at second base and bat ninth, and Louis Varland will be available in the bullpen. Have a story tip or score to share? Let us know. Call 306-773-NEWS or click Submit News on Swift Current Online.
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4: Good evening. This is Kirsty Hansen back with the 5-day forecast. Tonight we'll see a mix of sun and clouds, the risk of showers, and a low of 19. Tomorrow we're looking at mainly clouds and a high of 23. On Thursday, Friday, and Saturday, sun and clouds with highs from 28 to 30. 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

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And you could leave town a rich man. And he said, boys, whatever you're offering,

0: I saw school supplies already out. Hey, I'm Sharon Church. Can we just wait a minute on those? Summer just started. I mean, I'm the first person to get excited over Christmas decor in October, but I cannot think of the craziness of shopping for school supplies. Not yet. No. Although, if I were smart, I would get that all done now. You know, before I got to search every store for glue sticks the night before school starts. But that doesn't sound like something I'm going to do. Those glue sticks are a problem for future Sharon.
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3: So far, so good. It's cloud covered today, so it's not as hot as it has been, but it's muggy out.
4: Yeah.
3: Yeah, I definitely went outside this morning. I'm like, oh, great, I feel sticky. This is not ideal.
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3: 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Like, that's your choice, I suppose.
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13: Good evening. This is Kirsty Hansen back with the 5-day forecast. Tonight we'll see a mix of sun and clouds with a risk of showers and a low of 19. Tomorrow we're looking at mainly clouds and a high of 23. On Thursday, Friday, and Saturday, sun and clouds with highs from 28 to 30. 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

0: Are you someone who hates eating outdoors, Hampshire and Church? I don't think it's a surprise to anyone that I do not like eating outdoors. Bugs, wind, heat, hauling all of the food to a secondary location and then hauling it all back. Those are all of the inconveniences that I'm not particularly fond of. But the number one reason why I do not like eating outdoors, the reason I dare say hate eating outdoors, would be the wasps. Yeah, this time of year, I'm not super worried about them. But in late August, when my family wants to throw me a birthday barbecue, I safely sit behind the screen door with my food and observe the fun from a distance.
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12: Good evening. This is Kirsty Hansen back with the 5-day forecast. Tonight we'll see a mix of sun and clouds with a risk of showers and a low of 19. Tomorrow we're looking at mainly clouds and a high of 23. On Thursday, Friday, and Saturday, sun and clouds with highs from 28 to 30. 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

0: France, Alberta bound. I'm Sharon Church. Tim Hortons Camp Day is tomorrow. 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
2: I'm Eric Adam. Here's what's coming up in news. Saskatchewan RCMP say this year's Country Thunder Music Festival was a success from a public safety perspective. And southwestern Saskatchewan could receive some thunderstorm activity late this evening into overnight. 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
3: 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Show director Rob O'Connor says preparations are nearly complete with over 600 companies.
4: Featuring anything that reflects agriculture in the prairie provinces. 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
2: Good afternoon. I'm Eric Haddam. A $60,000 donation will see the SPCA Swift Current's new cat atrium dedicated to a local woman who spent years caring for and fostering abandoned kittens. Jim Pratt shares that his wife Bev passed away in 2016 from cancer, and since then he's hoped to find a fitting way to honor her memory.
3: She did a lot for the SPCA while she was working out there, and she used to foster. Her specialty was little kittens that had to be bottle fed. She had dozens of them here at home over the years and looked after them until they were big enough to go back to the shelter to be adopted.
2: Pratt says he wanted to continue Bev's legacy by supporting the mission she was dedicated to. A successful weekend for the Saskatchewan RCMP during Country Thunder. RCMP Staff Sergeant Evan Gordon says public safety remained a priority throughout the weekend.
4: Yeah, well, in events like this, obviously, public safety is our primary focus. So, we take that responsibility very seriously, and

0: the two biggest risks with this particular system?
1: The greatest risk for severe thunderstorms, including large hail and possible tornadoes, remains in central Alberta. The insurance claims keep piling up following last week's severe storm and swift current. SGI says it's received more than 500 auto claims since July 5th, while other local property insurers have handled another 285 property claims. Those numbers are expected to climb as more residents assess the damage. If your vehicle or property was damaged in the storm, SGI is encouraging you to start the claims process as soon as possible. And trade stability and federal regulations are on the list as part of the discussion item for Saskatchewan during this week's Federal, Provincial, and Territorial Agricultural Ministers meeting. Agriculture Minister David Merritt says maintaining the current Canada-US-Mexico trade agreement is important for producers on both sides of the border.
2: I was in Madison, Wisconsin just about a month ago, talking to obviously my state counterparts from that whole Midwest region, and obviously they feel the same way. They just want the trade agreement signed and continue on in its current format.
1: Merritt also plans to raise concerns about regulatory processes involving CFIA and the Federal Pesticide Regulatory Directorate during meetings in Halifax.
3: Swift Current Online Sports with Hello Goodbye. 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
4: I'm Colin Powers with a look at sports. The Swift Current 57 start a week-long six-game homestand when they host the Energy City Cactus Rats tonight. The 57s are a half-game back of the Regina Red Sox and Weyburn Beavers in the race for the final playoff spot in the East Division. Pitcher Chase Cummins says fundamentals will be the keys to success in this homestand.
5: I think just as a pitcher, just got to go out there and throw strikes. Got to use a lot of guys coming up, and we're hoping to keep the runs low and batters swing it well, and we win a lot of games.
4: Cummins got the win in relief in Swift Current's 11-10 win over Medicine Hat last night. Tonight's game starts at 6:57 for Mitchell Field. The 57s will also face Fort McMurray and Weyburn during the homestand. The Swift Current Broncos are adding a hometown product to their hockey operations staff. Ethan Murdoch has been named the club's new strength and conditioning coach and performance analyst. Murdoch says his education and his experience as a high-level athlete will both help him in the new role.
6: A little bit of practical knowledge that I've learned, and then just some hands-on stuff. Just from being an athlete myself, but kind of going through it, I think about being an asset.
4: Murdoch recently graduated from Marshall University and is spending the summer with the Saskatoon Berries before joining the Broncos. It was another successful weekend for the ACT Swift Stingrays. The club earned 7 high point medals while competing in Estevan, Watrous, Oxbow, and Melfort. Hudson Ward won every race he entered, claiming gold medals at both the Watrous and Melfort meets. Maddox Green picked up a gold medal in Estevan, while Jet Schaefer earned silver at both Watrous and Melfort, and Violet Schaefer won bronze medals at the same two meets after recording podium finishes in every event she swam. Major League Baseball's Midsummer Classic goes tonight in Philadelphia. Toronto ace Dylan Cease will be the starting pitcher for the American League. He's the first Blue Jays pitcher to start an All-Star game since the late Roy Halladay in 2009. Also, Blue Jays fan favorite Ernie Clement will start at second base and bat ninth, and Louis Varland will be available in the bullpen. From local news to local sports, we're here for your updates. 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
7: Good evening. This is Kirsty Hansen back with the 5-day forecast. Tonight we'll see a mix of sun and clouds, the risk of showers, and a low of 19. Tomorrow we're looking at mainly clouds and a high of 23. On Thursday, Friday, and Saturday, sun and clouds with highs from 28 to 30. 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

0: Don't tell on me. I'm Sharon Church, and it's now time for your Sorta Sports Report. We're entering the final week of the World Cup, and FIFA will leave no stone unturned, or rather, no turf unturned, in order to make as much money as they possibly can on the World Cup. They're selling small pieces of grass from MetLife Stadium, where the 2026 World Cup final will be played on Sunday. The pieces will be sold in four tiers that run from $450 to $3,000. Each of the four tiers is limited to 2,026 pieces, and a sellout would generate roughly $11.2 million for FIFA. You got to be pretty hardcore to pay even the cheapest price for a piece of turf.
1: We know you're doing it.
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13: Good evening. This is Kirsty Hansen back with the 5-day forecast. Tonight we'll see a mix of sun and clouds, the risk of showers, and a low of 19. Tomorrow we're looking at mainly clouds and a high of 23. On Thursday, Friday, and Saturday, sun and clouds with highs from 28 to 30. 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

0: If you ever lay awake at night running over all of the embarrassing things you did that day, have no fear, because as long as I'm walking around, there will always be someone who is more embarrassing than you. Take this week, for example. So I answer my phone in a ridiculous voice if I don't recognize the number. You know, so the AI scammers don't steal my voice and try to rip off my grandma. Turns out the caller was my doctor. That was embarrassing. Okay, I joined a workout class. That's not the embarrassing part. But when the coach told us to turn to the person next to you and tell them, good job, I gave a total stranger two finger guns and made this sound. Okay, why? Why, Sharon? And this last one. I was grabbing some poutine and rushing to meet my family, and I must have missed the curb, and I tripped and fell. But I didn't fall right away. No, it took about 20 feet for me to finally hit the ground. I ran at a 45-degree angle trying to catch myself, but I just couldn't, and I went down hard. My shoes and my poutine went flying, and that attracted quite the crowd. And I know what you're all wondering. Did the poutine make it? Because that was my first question. Yes, it did.
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8: Good evening. This is Kirsty Hansen back with the 5-day forecast. Tonight we'll see a mix of sun and clouds, the risk of showers, and a low of 19. Tomorrow we're looking at mainly clouds and a high of 23. On Thursday, Friday, and Saturday, sun and clouds with highs from 28 to 30. 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

0: James Barker Band and Dalton Dover on the water. I'm Sharon Church wrapping up for tonight. Stick around for Zach Top. I Never Lie coming up next.
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2: I'm Eric Adam. Here's what's coming up in news. A cattle theft near Swift Current has RCMP investigating. And a $60,000 donation will see the SPCA Swift Current's new cat atrium dedicated to a local woman. 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
6: No way, dude. Just chilling and vibing in my new shoes from Kaltel.
5: Ah, I see you're wearing a pair of Hey Dudes.
6: That's what I said. Hey, dude.
5: Everyone's wearing these shoes. Easy to slip on, comfortable, and they're the lightest shoe ever made on planet Earth.
6: As someone who weighs a metric ton, I can appreciate that. That's a lot of weight on these four knees.
5: And they look great for guys and gals. The reviews are off the charts. So many styles, colors. They're just a good-looking shoe.
6: And it's fun to say, hey, dude, check out my Hey Dudes, dude. See? Totally fun, dude.
7: 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Shirts and hats, boots and belts, over 7,000 pairs of jeans, and a great selection of Hey Dude shoes. Cowtown Canada on Facebook.
5: You know, dude, these Hey Dude shoes are pretty rockin', dude.
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time would stop, but it's almost 2 o'clock. Your blue eyes locked to mine. I don't wanna say goodbye. I like the way we talk, so we should take a walk and talk.

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1: Good evening, I'm Eric Haddam. A cattle theft near Swift Current has RCMP investigating and hoping to identify the party responsible. On Tuesday, July 7th, a trio of calves were reported stolen from a property north of Swift Current around 12:18 p.m. by someone driving a dark-colored four-door pickup truck hauling a black trailer. A photo of the truck is on Swift Current Online. Anyone with information is asked to contact 310 RCMP or to reach out to Keith Folk. A $60,000 donation will see the SPCA Swift Current's new cat atrium dedicated to a local woman who spent years caring for and fostering abandoned kittens. Jim Pratt shares that his wife Bev passed away in 2016 from cancer, and since then he's hoped to find a fitting way to honor her memory.
2: She did a lot for the SPCA while she was working out there, and she used to foster. Her specialty was little kittens that had to be bottle fed. She had dozens of them here at home over the years and looked after them until they were big enough to go back to the shelter to be adopted.
1: Pratt says he wanted to continue Bev's legacy by supporting the mission she was dedicated to. A successful weekend for the Saskatchewan RCMP during Country Thunder. RCMP Staff Sergeant Evan Gordon says public safety remained a priority throughout the weekend.
3: Yeah, well, in events like this, obviously, public safety is our primary focus. So, we take that responsibility very seriously and, plan accordingly.
1: There were approximately 177 calls for service throughout the event. There is a chance of showers and thunderstorms across parts of southwestern Saskatchewan overnight, but forecasters say the region should avoid the worst of the severe weather. Environment Canada says the main threats locally are wind gusts.